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All aboard!

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We invite you to tune in to Lutheran 3.0 this Sunday morning at 9 a.m. for a Sunday morning church program sponsored by Holy Cross Lutheran Church at 8900 Sheridan Drive in Clarence. That's Lutheran 3.0 this Sunday morning at 9 a.m. brought to you by your friends at Holy Cross Lutheran Church in Clarence. Together in God's Word and love, we boldly go to sow and grow Christ's kingdom.

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That's Bronwyn here on Into the Blue, though it's okay if you want to call her Bronwyn Keith Hines Carter. She just tried to save everybody a little work by shortening it recently. That is her brand new single, one called Johnny Ray. And Buddy Melton before that, he just keeps cranking out the hits. That is his newest single, Some Other Small Town. He's got a great gospel tune that just hit number one on the charts as well. And the music continues with Daly and Vincent. Here's Moonshines on the Still.

still. So you wanna rock? Well, we'll go you one better. Bluegrass at the Rock. The new season kicks off October 10th with performances by Authentic Unlimited, Russell Moore and Third Time Out, Darren and Brooke Aldridge, The Lonesome River Band, Unspoken Tradition.

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3: You found the heart and soul of bluegrass. This is Into the Blue.

Tim Stafford of Blue Highway fame, who, by the way, just picked up an IBMA Songwriter of the Year nomination, an award he has already won once in the past. That's called The Right Amount of Wrong. By the way, Blue Highway will be appearing at their very own festival, Blue Highway Fest. That's in Big Stone Gap, Virginia, and that gets underway October 8th through the 11th. Put that on your calendar. I'm Terry Heard. The music continues now with Alan Bybee, together with Sierra Hall and Ronnie McCurry. Here's Uncle Herschel.

0: demonstrating how closely Celtic and bluegrass music are related. You can hear it in every note he plays. Danny Burns here on Into the Blue with his brand new single. That's called The Fisherman's Blues. And before that, Alan Bybee teaming up with Sierra Hall and Ronnie McCurry on a little tip of the hat to the late, great Herschel Sizemore, one called Uncle Herschel. I'm Terry here at a short break, and we'll be right back. Stay with us.
1: 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Six-time IBMA Banjo Player of the Year, Kristen Scott Benson.
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That track has sat at number one for the past three consecutive weeks. The Kenny and Amanda Smith Band here on Into the Blue, Tears of the Cherokee, a song written by David Summers. And Jaylee Roberts before that with her brand new single, Memories on the Moon. I'm Terry Heard, glad to be sharing all this great music with you. Right now, Frank Sullivan and Dirty Kitchen, here's Looking Past You.

0: That's a good plan. Leave Lonesome in the rear view. Darren Nicholson here on Into the Blue. And before that, Frank Sullivan and Dirty Kitchen. It's so great to hear those guys back out on record and doing some touring as well. We heard Looking Past You. I'm Terry Hurd. A short break. We'll be right back with a brand new one from Mylon Miller right after this.
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2: 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Showtime, 5 until 6:15 p.m. on the Avenue of Flags stage. 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Then on Saturday and Sunday, August 22nd and 23rd, see the new Rockin' Ramblers, five members of the Ramblin' Lou Family Band, playing familiar pop and rock hits that you're going to love to sing along with. 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Come on, get out and enjoy the Erie County Fair and the Ramblin' Lou Family Band. It's a family tradition.

That's Mylon Miller here on Into the Blue. And another great original co-authored with Beth Husband, that's called Dance Among the Thistle. Those two are like a songwriting machine. Well, right now we're going to call on a fellow who was a guest here in the Bluegrass Today studios a couple of weeks ago. Ty Gilpin, together with all his brothers in Unspoken Tradition, and they're brand new, and here's All the Gold in California.

That's a Gallen Brothers tune, as I'm sure you're aware, that made it onto the band's newest release, Heartwood. 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All the Gold in California. And we're going to push on through this hour of Into the Blue right now with a second single from Brad Kaler and Mineral Bluff Review. Here's O Athena.

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1: Hang on. We're heading back through the pages of time to the Vintage Hour on Into the Blue.

set a new standard for bluegrass as well as country vocal. The late, great Keith Whitley here on Into the Blue from Sad Songs and Waltzes. That's Girl from the Canyon. Before that, J.D. Crowe and the New South. J.D. Crowe, by the way, produced that Keith Whitley project from 1999. And come on down to my world, we heard White Freightliner. And the music continues on this all-vintage hour of Into the Blue. Now here's Michael Cleveland and Flamekeeper.

0: that is a term I had never heard before until that song, Jack Up the Jail. In that particular use, it means break out of jail. It's a song written by Daniel Salyer. That's the Lonesome River Band going back to 2010 from the Still Learning Project, back when Andy Ball was in the group and he was doing the lead vocal on that track. Michael Cleveland and Flamekeeper before that with Bill Monroe's classic 6 Feet Under the Ground. I'm Terry Hurd, a short break, and we'll be right back with Jim Lauderdale and Ralph Stanley.
1: 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This September 10th through 13th, thousands will gather at the home place and surrounding hills of Jerusalem Ridge near Rosine to celebrate the music of Bill Monroe. Bluegrass. 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

That's Jim Lauderdale together with Ralph Stanley and all the Clinch Mountain Boys, and a song and a friendship that I know he is incredibly proud of. We've talked about it many times. That is from the Whisper album, dating back to 1997. Interesting story how that track landed on that project. Jim was working with Ralph and the Clinch Mountain Boys on the Clinch Mountain Country Double CD set. Bill Vorndick was producing. And Jim recorded a song with Ralph on that particular one called If I Lose. And around that time, Jim suggested maybe getting Ralph to return the favor with a song on his solo project, which is what you just heard right there. By the way, Clinch Mountain Country was nominated for a Grammy. It did not win. That went to Jim for Lost in the Lonesome Pine. So it all stayed in the family nonetheless. Well, speaking of the Clinch Mountain Country project, it featured a host of amazing artists, both within bluegrass and country and other genres. Even had Elton John on one track in that one, along with Bob Dylan. Amazing project. If you don't have it, definitely check it out. Clinch Mountain Country. Patti Loveless was on that double CD set, and we're going to feature the one she recorded right now that dates back to the early to mid 1700s, an old folk ballad that made its way into bluegrass years ago.

0: Well, our minds are still on Ralph Stanley. That guy was a member of his Clinch Mountain Boys for a time, and hilariously said one of the most noted things he learned during his tenure as a Clinch Mountain Boy is that you don't need 8 hours of sleep or 3 meals a day to survive. That's Charlie Sizemore here on Into the Blue, and his cover of a Tom T. Hall original, I Washed My Face in the Morning Dew. I'm Terry Heard. We are into the Vintage Hour. Short break. We'll be right back. Stay with us.
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2016 for Josh Williams from his solo release, Modern Day Man, a Harley Allen and Bobby Carmichael tune. A beautiful song at that, God's Plan. Josh, of course, was a member of Rhonda Vincent's band for quite a time, and we're going to feature Rhonda on one right now, maybe one of her most noted songs. It picked up IBMA Song of the Year in 2004 from One Step Ahead, song yours truly co-authored. Here's Kentucky Borderline.

0: It's Larry Kirtle here on this all vintage hour of Into the Blue, going back to 2007. I always smile when I think of the title of that project. Took Down and Put Up. That's one called Rough Around the Edges. I'm Terry Hurd. A short break, and we'll be right back with more vintage tracks from Del McCurry, Jason Carter, Blue Moon Rising, and Terry Bauckham's Dukes of Drive. Stay with us.
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2: 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This is Into the Blue.

1993 for the Del McCurry Band and the title track to Deeper Shade of Blue. I have to say, I believe that was the first project Jason Carter recorded on as a member of the band. He joined up in 92. Stayed with that band for some 33 years until departing recently to pursue a solo career and do some music with his new wife, Bronwyn. His Daisy May, if you will. This from 97 and

Blue Moon Rising from 2010 and On the Rise. That's Keith Garrett on lead. Of course, prior to his departure to join up with the Boxcars, which would later become the Highland Travelers. That's called Far Away From Home. We're going to push on through this vintage hour right now with a little help from Terry Baucom and all his Dukes of Drive. From A Fine Time to Get the Blues, here's one called Land on Our Feet.

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1: 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This is Into the Blues.

That's a song he picked up during his tenure as a member of Ricky Skaggs' Kentucky Thunder. In fact, Ricky wrote that one, Crossville. Andy Leftwich here on Into the Blue from his incredible album, Aced. I'm Terry Heard, glad to be here with you as we get into another hour of the very best in bluegrass. We're going to call on Bronwyn Keith-Hines right now with one of her newest singles. This one's called Sticks and Stones.

range here on Into the Blue. That's called The Life I Left Behind. Tim Surratt doing the lead on that track, which, by the way, currently occupies the number 3 spot on the BluegrassToday.com Top 30 National Airplay Survey. It's second week there. And before that, Bronwyn gave us Sticks and Stones. Now here's Newfound Road.

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you've got any festivals this summer, you've probably seen him on stage as a member of the Appalachian Roadshow, where he has been for some time. Though that track can be found on his self-titled solo release. That's Zeb Snyder here on Into the Blue and his cover of the Tom T. Hall classic Pamela Brown. Before that, the Steel Drivers and one from their Grammy-nominated release Outrun, we heard When the Last Teardrop Falls. I'm Terry Heard, and the music continues now with Darren Beachley and Kyle Winbeck, one for the folks at Turnberry Records. Here's My Delilah.

0: So you want to rock? 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

Beautiful music there from Irene Kelly, teaming up with the Krueger Brothers, and one she co-authored with Bobby Starnes. That's called Coal Dust. I'm Terry Hurd, and we are into an hour of the good stuff, the very best in bluegrass on Into the Blue. Right now, one that spent some 18 weeks on the Bluegrass Today charts. Here's Chris Jones and the Night Drivers with Under Over.

0: that was their very first single for the folks at Pinecastle Records. They call themselves Throwdown Thursday. Katie Penn front and center, Justin Jenkins on the banjo. And that's a tune written by Evan Maynard called More Than Tell Me. I'm Terry Heard. A short break, and we'll be right back with Wyatt Ellis, Ashby Frank, and Andy Leftwich right after these important words. Stay with us.
1: Six-time IBMA Banjo Player of the Year, Kristen Scott Benson.
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One of the most accomplished instrumentalists in bluegrass music these days, not just fiddle, mandolin, you name it, the guy can play it. Andy Leftwich here on Into the Blue and his rendition of Tom and Jerry. I'm Terry Hurd, and we are into an hour of great bluegrass music, proudly brought to you, as we are each and every week, by BluegrassToday.com. Right now, Wyatt Ellis and his big number one single, here's Choo Choo Comin'.

0: song, although that is a key element to any hit. He went all the way back to the early 90s to find that one by Mark Knopfler. That's Ashby Frank here on Into the Blue with the Bug. And before that, Wyatt Ellis, going all the way back some 50 years, a song popularized by Ralph Stanley and all the Clinch Mountain Boys. We heard Choo Choo Coming. I'm Terry Hurd, and that's all our time for this edition of the broadcast this week. But before we go, a quick reminder, if you want to get up to date every day of the week, Monday through Friday, absolutely free, log on to bluegrasstoday.com and sign up for the Daily Bluegrass Buzz. It comes to your inbox. As I said, free, Monday through Friday. Can't beat that price. For the Bluegrass Radio Network in Nashville, Tennessee, I'm Terry Hurd, inviting you back at this same time and spot next week for more of the very best in bluegrass on Into the Blue.
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And you know who greeted me at the gate? The old blue yodeler himself, Jimmy Rogers. And he said to me, he said, Bill, they've kind of asked me to show you around up here. And right over there, some of your old compadres. Man, was I glad to see them. There was Ernest Tubb, Marty Robbins, Red Foley, Lefty Frizzell, and Tennessee Ernie Ford.

He introduced me to Hank Williams, and we saw Elvis. And then he showed me the Hall of Fame with all the gold guitars and fiddles hanging on the wall. And then he said, step over this way. There's some more of your friends I know you'll want to see. They're waiting for you. And there they were, standing side by side, smiling at me. Tex Ritter, Johnny Horton, George Morgan, Dottie West, and Keith Whitley. And then he said, we've got a big show up here tonight, and we've saved you a seat on the front row. Oh, and I sat and watched and listened as Grant Turner introduced an all-star lineup like none I'd ever seen. Roger Miller opened the show with Bob Wills and his Texas Playboys, followed by Webb Pierce, Hawkshaw Hawkins, Red Savine, Carl and Pearl Butler, Cowboy Copas, Lester Flatt, String Bean, Jimmy Gately, Mel Street, Jim Reeves, and Patsy Cline.

then I asked him who else he expected within the next, oh, say, 100 years. Jimmy handed me a large book covered with stardust. He called it the Big Tally Book. In it were many names, and each name was branded in pure gold. I began to read some of them as I turned the pages. Roy Acuff, Minnie Pearl, Eddie Arnold, Johnny Cash, Willie Nelson, Randy Travis, Garth Brooks, Reba McEntire, Whisperin' Bill Anderson. Whisperin' Bill Anderson. Oh, and that's when I woke up, and I'm sorry that I did.

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Finally made it to my feet as she opened up the door, and she said, "You're not gonna do this anymore."

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here's a story about the Rock Island Line. Rock Island Line runs down to New Orleans. Just outside of New Orleans, they got a big old toll gate. You got certain things on board, you got to pay the man money. Now we look down the track, pretty soon we see an old train coming. 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

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But remember, I won't allow the things you used to do. 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
1: Me and Yates, an army buddy of mine, we're doing 3 years in Germany at the time. We came up on these Fräuleins in a bar. Yates said, "Darby, see be gliding." They said, "Y'all." And "Darby, see be gliding" means, "Can we sit with you all?" We must have drunk 10 quarts of German beer. My conscience and my sinuses were clear. I asked that Fräulein if she was a spy. She said, "Nein, but du bist ein bissel high." A condition not uncommon to the American soldier.

the Army has a new policy. If you can't move it, paint it. 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Not necessarily an incident one would want to write mother about. Germany being full of good soldiers,

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Hey, it's been a great summer of concerts with Western New York's first family of country music, the Ramblin' Lou Family Band. And now you can see them at the 186th Erie County Fair in Hamburg with so many great attractions, including the Ramblin' Lou Family Band, celebrating 61 years of entertainment at the fair. They're performing now through August 19th. Showtime, 5 until 6:15 p.m. on the Avenue of Flags stage. 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And even Ronnie D is going to be broadcasting from the fair from our WXRL mobile unit by Gate 2. Then on Saturday and Sunday, August 22nd and 23rd, see the new Rockin' Ramblers, five members of the Ramblin' Lou Family Band, playing familiar pop and rock hits that you're going to love to sing along with. It's right there on the Avenue of Flags stage at 5 p.m. both days. Come on, get out and enjoy the Erie County Fair and the Ramblin' Lou Family Band. 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
1: AP News, I'm Marcela Sanchez. President Trump says he's delaying the 50% tariffs on $20 billion worth of Canadian imports after the two countries reached a last-minute deal. This came less than 2 hours before the tariffs were set to go into effect. South Korea says U.S.-South Korean joint drills will be sharply scaled back. The AP's Karen Shamus reports they'll end on Friday and not August the 27th as originally planned.
2: The agreements to cut down the drills came at the request of the U.S. President Donald Trump had ordered cuts to the drills just before they began on Monday. Trump cited what he

0: On Richard Marles, the Defence Minister of South Pacific Ally, Australia, said this.
1: Australia is very concerned about North Korea's nuclear program as well as its missile program.
0: Japan's Defence Minister, Shinjiro Koizumi, stressed the importance of cooperation among Japan, the United States and South Korea as indispensable for regional peace and stability.
2: Several states held primary elections yesterday. In Florida, Democrats nominated progressive state lawmaker Angie Nixon, who easily defeated retired Army Lieutenant Colonel Alex Vindman, a former National Security Council official. Nixon will now face Senator Ashley Moody in a campaign to fill the last 2 years of Secretary of State Marco Rubio's former Senate term. U.S. Representative Byron Daniels won the Republican nomination for governor, while Democrats nominated David Jolly, a former Republican congressman, setting the stage for a fall campaign to replace outgoing Governor Ron DeSantis. World shares mostly declined today. This is AP News.
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2: A trial is underway in California with four states suing Facebook's parent company Meta for billions of dollars. The company is accused of deliberately designing features that addict children and contribute to a youth mental health crisis. Amazon is planning to expand its drone deliveries.
5: Millions more people may be able to get smaller, lightweight Amazon packages delivered by drones by the end of the year. The company plans to expand their airborne shipping to suburban areas in nearly 500 U.S. cities, intensifying the battle between Amazon and Walmart to provide customers with the fastest delivery times. Amazon says that customers could receive drone deliveries of packages up to 5 pounds in as fast as 30 minutes. The federal government has proposed a rule that would allow more drone operators to fly beyond the horizon. I'm Lisa Dwyer.
2: And I'm Marcela Sanchez, AP News.
6: That is just amazing. Self-driving cars, too. They're out there. I mean, just because we can, should we? That's a whole nother topic for another day. But it is a Wednesday, and it is Classic Country WXRL on your radio and your smart device, because we stream WXRL.com. Hi, Matthew's in the morning, and we got some showers, some rain going to be going on today. The official forecast for Greater Buffalo, yeah, showers and thunderstorms, mainly this morning and this afternoon. Apparently some clearing coming later today, just in time for the final performance out at the fair for the Ramblin' Lou Family Band. Yeah, they're going to be finishing up their eighth day out there today. And, of course, been celebrating their 61st year out there at the fair. That's just amazing. Overnight, partly cloudy skies, 60, sunshine, back in full force tomorrow, and 77. And right now we're looking at some light rain, at least here in Lancaster, 68 degrees in RL country.
7: Good morning, everyone. It's a rainy drive through western New York, seeing it pretty widespread at this point, down to 190, 290 east, looking at pretty heavy rain near Millersport Highway, the 90 in Cheektowaga. And the 33, I mean, it's, like I mentioned, a lot of the major routes in the area seeing a wet drive. So watch your speeds, windshield wipers on, make sure you have a nice clear visibility. It's not bad in volume right now. It is picking up, so we might see some delays in the 7 o'clock hour as things start to fill in here. But at least for now, accident-free, delay-free, but definitely plan for a wet drive. With your NFTA traffic and transit update, I'm Lance Mellon.
8: Matthew. Matthews in the morning. Because I woke up and I'm still breathing. Craig Matthews.
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0: Waylon Jennings, Classic Country, WXRL. What a career that man has had, and all the great hits. And did you know that he was the Sesame Street truck driver? I didn't know this. I was doing some reading on research last night, and in the Sesame Street Presents Follow That Bird, back in 1985, he made a memorable, very memorable cameo appearance as a turkey farm truck driver in that movie. Wow, the stuff you learn here, huh? And the great classic country you get to hear, the memories, we bring them back. And we keep you informed, too, with the very latest in traffic. We'll get another report from Lance in the NFTA. And the forecast, well, going to be wet today, at least to start. Full details coming up.
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0: Back to the classic country with George Jones in a moment, but we're going to take a peek at that forecast, and looks

0: Like some showers and some thunderstorms in the forecast for us today. We've got some showers, some light rain, at least here in Lancaster as we speak, and maybe where you are. And that'll be pretty much throughout the morning and afternoon, some clearing later on, hopefully just in time for 5 o'clock. And, yeah, Randall Lou Family Band out there at the Erie County Fair. The high today is 78. Overnight, cloudy skies, partly cloudy at least, 60. And sunshine and 77 tomorrow. Right now, 68 degrees in RL country.
1: Good morning, everyone. It's a rainy drive through western New York, seeing a pretty widespread at this point, down to 190, 290 east, looking at pretty heavy rain near Millersport Highway, the 90 in Cheektowaga. And the 33, I mean, it's, like I mentioned, a lot of the major routes in the area seeing a wet drive. So watch your speeds, windshield wipers on, make sure you have a nice clear visibility. It's not bad in volume right now. It is picking up, so we might see some delays in the 7 o'clock hour as things start to fill in here. But at least for now, accident-free, delay-free, but definitely plan for a wet drive. With your NFTA Traffic and Transit update, I'm Lance Mellon.

WXRL. We are Classic Country. Heading back to 1968, Dottie West and Don Gibson. Now, you've heard the name Don Gibson, but did you realize what an incredible songwriter he was? He wrote Sweet Dreams, I Can't Stop Loving You, and with Dottie, teamed up and took this song to number two, 1968, for Rings of Gold.

Classic Country, WXRL. Dottie and Don Gibson, as I mentioned, he wrote I Can't Stop Loving You. And if you ask anybody what their favorite version is or who did it, well, you've got some, you gotta really think about that, because there were over 700 different versions by artists all over the world since it was written and released in 1970.

0: something.
1: Thinking?
0: I guess I was thinking about that.
1: Are we supposed to think? We're guys. Come on. Shut up. Maybe sort of laughing and chuckling at that, and those guys too, right? Classic Country, WXRL. Yeah, I think that was the debut hit, the very first hit for Dierks Bentley. 7:29, we got ourselves a wet Wednesday, and that's affecting traffic out there. Just got an update from Lance and the NFTA. We'll get to that. And coming up too, yes, later on today, WXRL, once again, live from the Erie County Fair with Ronnie D and the Ramblin' Lou Family Band. Listen up. It's the 186th Erie County Fair in Hamburg, now through August 23rd, where there's fun for the whole family. The rides, entertainment, livestock exhibits, and much more. And you can join WXRL's Ronnie D, broadcasting live from the fair from 2 p.m. to 7 p.m. Monday through Friday. WXRL's remote broadcast from the fair are being sponsored in part by the Alden State Bank, serving the community for over 100 years, by Southside Trailer in Blaisdell and Tonawanda, and by Save-A-Lot Food Stores. 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
1: And we're less than 15 minutes away, and we'll be spotlighting the music of Ted Lambert in memory of him, the late Ted Lambert's coming up for you. All right, some rain coming down for you. The official forecast for today looks like this. It's going to be rainy. It's going to be, maybe some thunderstorms. But at least the early part of the day, morning and into afternoon, it should be clearing up a little bit later on today. So that is good news. As far as overnight, just partly cloudy, down to 60, and no talk of any precip tomorrow. Sunshine and comfortable 77. Right now, some light rain, 68 degrees in RL country.
4: Good morning, everyone. The 190 North in Tonawanda is a mess right now. We have a two-vehicle accident just before the ramp to Sheridan Drive, and then we have a jackknife tractor trailer and another vehicle involved in an accident just beyond the exit. So the right lane is closed, and it's giving us a delay that stretches just about a mile now. So heading up towards Tonawanda, towards Grand Island, definitely give yourself a little extra time. And then just volume on the 90 East between William and Walden, and the 290 East between Main Street and the Blue Water Tower. Watch your speeds on these wet roadways. With your NFTA traffic and transit update, I'm Lance Mellon.
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0: come from?
1: This is a test of the emergency alert system. 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This is only a test.

If this had been an actual emergency, an official message would have followed the alert tone. This concludes this test of the emergency alert system.

Interesting. Somebody just recently asked me, Larry Gatlin, the Gatlin brothers, they related to the guy that invented the Gatling gun? No, see, that's Gatling gun, Richard Jordan Gatling, and that's the Gatlin brothers. So that puts an end to that question and rumor. Just thought you might want to know. Might be on Jeopardy. Could come up. Trick question or something. Or quick. You know what?

0: It's a classic country, WXRL. And yeah, getting back to that Jeopardy thing, yeah, they really don't ask questions. They provide answers. You ask the question. So again, we qualified that Larry Gatlin Brothers, not related to the guy that invented the Gatling gun. All right, 7:44, we've got ourselves a wet Wednesday. You're going to be waltzing through some puddles today, but later on today should be clearing up and a good time to get out there to the Erie County Fair. And of course, the final day here, as we've been telling you, for the Rambleloo Family Band and their 61st year at the Erie County Fair. Just an awesome record. And yeah, Ronnie D, of course, bringing you the sights, the sounds, and the music live 2 until 7. That includes the classic country starting at 2 and his Drive Time Polka Show coming up at 5 o'clock. 7:44, we're getting ready to put the spotlight on local talent as we do Monday through Thursday mornings, and the late Ted Lambert coming up next.
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0: 7:45, and the official forecast for Greater Buffalo calling for the showers and thunderstorms to be around this morning and this afternoon, clearing out later, and 78 for the high, partly cloudy overnight, and 60, and sunshine tomorrow, and 77 for the high. And right now, we are at, I think we just got an update, right? Nope, 68 degrees still, 68 in RL country.
2: Good morning, everyone. The 190 North in Tonawanda is a mess right now. We have a two-vehicle accident just before the ramp to Sheridan Drive, and then we have a jackknife tractor trailer and another vehicle involved in an accident just beyond the exit. So the right lane is closed, and it's giving us a delay that stretches just about a mile now. So heading up towards Tonawanda, towards Grand Island, definitely give yourself a little extra time. And then just volume on the 90 East between William and Walden, and a 290 East between Main Street and the Blue Water Tower. Watch your speeds on these wet roadways. With your NFTA Traffic and Transit Update, I'm Lance Mellon.
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0: 7:46, and here comes a late and great that called Alden his home. His name is Ted Lambert. He's gone, but we remember with the Upstate Farms local talent salute on WXRL.

0: 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Remembering Ted Lambert, longtime bluegrass musician extraordinaire, also founder of the Buffalo Musicians Flea Market. Yeah, we lost him the fall of 2014. Coming up tomorrow morning with RC, Ralph C., Paul Zittel.
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0: 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Got the flashback after Buck Owens.

0: It's time for the Classic Country Flashback feature on the Craig Matthews Radio Show for this week in August. 1961, Patsy Cline recorded her version of the Willie Nelson song Crazy during sessions at Bradley Film and Recording Studio in Nashville. Patsy Cline's husband had heard the song at a jukebox in Toots's Orchard Lounge in Nashville and later played it to his wife, who absolutely hated it because Nelson's demo version spoke the lyrics ahead of and behind the beat. Cline's own producer, Owen Bradley, rearranged it in a ballad form in which it was recorded, and as we know, the rest is history. 1986, Kenny Rogers, singer, songwriter, record producer, actor, and entrepreneur, has charted more than 120 single hits across various music genres, topping the country and pop album charts for more than 200 individual weeks in the U.S. alone. He was voted the favorite singer of all time in a 1986 joint poll by readers of both USA Today and People magazine. 1989, Capitol Records released If Tomorrow Never Dies by Garth Brooks. Written by Brooks and Kent Blasi, it was released on his self-titled 1989 debut album, Garth Brooks, which also appears in The Hits, The Limited Series, and Double Live. This was his first number one single on the Billboard Country Singles chart. It's Fun Fact Time on the Matthews in the Morning Radio Show. Elvis Presley, Hank Williams, and Johnny Cash are the only three musicians to ever have been inducted into the Rock and Roll Hall of Fame and the Country Music Hall of Fame. That's all this week in classic country music history. To hear all these great artists and many more, listen to the Matthews in the Morning Radio Show on Buffalo's home for classic country music, WXRL.
1: Thank you, RC. And one of the songs he made reference to from Garth Brooks was this one. Sometimes.

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1: AP News, I'm Marcela Sanchez. President Trump says he's delaying 50% tariffs on billions of dollars of Canadian imports. He announced an agreement with Canada less than 2 hours before the tariffs were set to take effect. If they would have gone into effect as scheduled today, Trump's import taxes would have hit Canadian products ranging from hockey sticks to tongue depressors. Florida Republicans have nominated Representative Byron Donalds for governor. If he wins, he would become the first Black Republican to be elected governor in the U.S. Democrats nominated David Jolly, a former Republican congressman. According to police reports, Hayden Panettiere's on-and-off-again boyfriend, Brian Hickerson, and his brother, Zach Hickerson, were at the Green

0: Damage but no casualties. Syria condemned the strikes as a violation of its sovereignty. Turkey and other regional countries have condemned the attack. Tensions between Turkey and Israel have risen since the fall of Bashar al-Assad's government. Israel carried out hundreds of airstrikes on Syrian army assets after Assad's fall and seized control of a UN-patrolled buffer zone in southern Syria, which it continues to occupy. I'm Karen Shamas.
1: This is AP News.
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1: Luigi Mangione's state murder trial has been postponed indefinitely amid a double jeopardy fight. The AP's Julie Walker has more.
4: Luigi Mangione's state murder trial in the killing of UnitedHealthcare CEO Brian Thompson was slated to begin September 8th, but it's now on indefinite hold as his lawyers seek to have the case thrown out on double jeopardy grounds following his guilty plea last week to federal charges. Judge Gregory Caro issuing an order canceling the state trial and giving the Manhattan DA's office until October 9th to respond. The DA had said they wanted to go forward. Meanwhile, Mangione is scheduled to be sentenced in the federal case December 18th. Prosecutors said they would seek life in prison, though federal sentencing guidelines call for a term of 24 to 30 years. Julie Walker, New York.
1: 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I'm Marcela Sanchez, AP News.
5: 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And if you go today, might need the raincoat or whatever, some showers and thunderstorms around this morning, this afternoon, pretty much ending by later today, and 78 for the high. Partly cloudy overnight, 60, and sunshine tomorrow and 77. We actually lost a couple of degrees. It is 66 now, 66 in RL country.
6: Good morning, everyone. We have a jackknife tractor trailer blocking the right lane of the 190 North just beyond Sheridan Drive. And in addition to that, so just before the exit, we have another accident blocking the left lane of the 190 North. So you have to switch over to the right lane and then quickly switch back over to the left lane to avoid the tractor trailer. So those two separate issues are giving us some problems. About a two-mile delay backing us up almost all the way to Vulcan Street. And I think it's a good idea to actually exit at Vulcan to take those secondary roads, avoid the 190 North heading towards Grand Island or the Falls this morning. Other than that, just some standard volume, the 290 East, the ramp to the 90 West, and then the 90 East between the 190, actually between the 400 heading to the 190, entering that work zone that's starting to build up on us as well. With the NFTA traffic and transit update, I'm Lance Mellon.
5: We're WXRL. I'm Craig. It's Matthews in the morning. And coming up in this 8 o'clock hour, our Holy Cow song of the day, Craig's calendar. And, of course, lots of your faves. We look out the window and watch the rain come down and helping that green grass grow, helping the farmers too and all their crops.

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1: WXRL, scoring a lot of hits over the years on the charts and as a basketball player on our high school team. Actually, the leading scorer, Tammy Wynette. Coming up at 8:13, rain coming down, maybe in your area. Just stepped outside, not doing too much around here today. But things will get better and probably going to be just perfect for you for the Erie County Fair. Is it day 8 already? Final day for the band to be performing. Western New York's first family of country music, the Rambaloo Family Band, of course, I'm speaking about. And we got more about that coming up. And also, we're going to be celebrating Aviation Day today. And yeah, you know me. I found songs for that. That's coming up. It's the 186th Erie County Fair in Hamburg, now through August 23rd, where there's fun for the whole family, the rides, entertainment, livestock exhibits, and much more. And you can join WXRL's Ronnie D, broadcasting live from the fair from 2 p.m. to 7 p.m. Monday through Friday. WXRL's remote broadcast from the fair are being sponsored in part by the Alden State Bank, serving the community for over 100 years, by Southside Trailer in Blaisdell and Tonawanda, and by Save-A-Lot Food Stores. Come on, bring the family to see Western New York's first family of country music, the Ramblin' Lou Family Band, celebrating their 61st year at the fair, performing the first 8 days, August 12th through the 19th, with a daily show from 5 until 6:15 p.m. on the Avenue of Flags stage. And on Saturday and Sunday, August 22nd and 23rd, don't miss the Rockin' Ramblers, 5 members of the Ramblin' Lou Family Band playing a mix of pop, rock and roll, country, and familiar favorites on the Avenue of Flags stage from 5 until 6:15 p.m. both days. And you can enjoy the show in comfort with a newly covered seating area and a free breeze. It's happening at the Erie County Fair with the Ramblin' Lou Family Band and the Rockin' Ramblers. It's a family tradition.
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1: 8:15, and the forecast calling for showers, thunderstorms around this morning and this afternoon. Finally clearing out a little bit later on, 78 for the high. Partly cloudy overnight, 60. Sunshine tomorrow, 77. 66 degrees now in RL country.
4: Good morning, everyone. We have a jackknife tractor trailer blocking the right lane of the 190 North just beyond Sheridan Drive. And in addition to that, so just before the exit, we have another accident blocking the left lane of the 190 North. So you have to switch over to the right lane and then quickly switch back over to the left lane to avoid the tractor trailer. So those two separate issues are giving us some problems. About a 2-mile delay backing us up almost all the way to Vulcan Street. And I think it's a good idea to actually exit at Vulcan to take those secondary roads, avoid the 190 North heading towards Grand Island or the Falls this morning. Other than that, just some standard volume, the 290 East, the ramp to the 90 West, and then the 90 East between the 190, actually between the 400 heading to the 190, entering that work zone that's starting to build up on us as well. With the NFTA Traffic and Transit Update, I'm Lance Mellon.
1: 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Actually, it was 1939 when Franklin Roosevelt established the holiday with a presidential proclamation, and it was specifically chosen the date on the birth anniversary of Orville Wright, who was born August 19th, 1871. So, National Aviation Day. Other songs for that, of course. You know me. I would find them. This one came to mind. Jason Aldean's Flyover States.

across the country, WXRL. And Gary Allen, helping to celebrate National Aviation Day. Heard from Jason Aldean, and I bet you thought of this one, too. Yeah, as we feature songs for that. How about Drunk on a Plane, Dierks Bentley, WXRL.

0: Think of classic country. Think of us. Classic Country WXRL and Merle. And Matthews in the morning. Good morning. 8:31. Got some rain out there. Got some traffic issues as well. We'll get an update from Lance coming up. Then our Holy Cow song of the day, taking you back to 1997 today.
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0: Amen to that. Thank you, LJ. 8:34, the official forecast for Greater Buffalo: showers, thunderstorms around this morning and part of the afternoon, but clearing out a little bit later on. The high 78, partly cloudy overnight, 60, sunshine tomorrow, 77. Right now, 66 degrees in RL country. And Jeanette in Akron, hey, thanks for the request for our Holy Cow song of the day. Got it for you coming up next.
5: Good morning, everyone. We have a jackknife tractor trailer blocking the right lane of the 190 North just beyond Sheridan Drive. And in addition to that, so just before the exit, we have another accident blocking the left lane of the 190 North. So you have to switch over to the right lane and then quickly switch back over to the left lane to avoid the tractor trailer. So those two separate issues are giving us some problems. About a 2-mile delay backing us up almost all the way to Vulcan Street. And I think it's a good idea to actually exit at Vulcan to take those secondary roads

0: avoid the 190 north heading towards Grand Island or the falls this morning. Other than that, just some standard volume, the 290 east, the ramp to the 90 west, and then the 90 east between the 190, actually between the 400 heading to the 190, entering that work zone that's starting to build up on us as well. With the NFTA traffic and transit update, I'm Lance Mellon.
1: I'm Craig Matthews in the morning, WXRL, and our resident mascot for the Holy Cow Song of the Day, Nikki. Yeah. We feature with those great songs you haven't heard in a while. 1997, Jeanette from Akron emailed me and wanted to know if we could play it. Yeah, that is Count Me In, WXRL.

WXRO. Remembers the lady who gave us strawberry wine and how did I get there? And that one counting me in. And our Holy Cow song of the day from the lady who is now 60 years of age. And yes, still continuing to write, produce music and tour around. Deanna Carter. Thanks again for the request, Jeanette.

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Statler Brothers on Classic Country, WXRL, Matthews in the morning. It's Craig, 845, and Classic Country plays throughout your day. And that includes Ronnie D, live from the fair, coming up at 2 o'clock this afternoon, and a final performance today for the Rambleloo Family Band. But we're not done out there yet. We've got the Rockin' Ramblers coming up over the weekend. More about that just ahead. Oh, and regarding our Holy Cow song of the day, I love doing that feature and picking the songs, but lately I haven't had to pick them because you guys have been, and ladies, but you know, when I say guys, that's like everybody, all right, all conclusive. I would love if you would let me know. You can do that via Facebook Messenger, or my email, craigmatthewsradioguy@gmail.com. It's been a great summer of concerts with Western New York's first family of country music, the Ramblin' Lou Family Band. And now you can see them at the 186th Erie County Fair in Hamburg, with so many great attractions, including the Ramblin' Lou Family Band, celebrating 61 years of entertainment at the fair. They're performing now through August 19th. Showtime, 5 until 6:15 p.m. on the Avenue of Flags stage. 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And even Ronnie D's going to be broadcasting from the fair from our WXRL mobile unit by Gate 2. Then on Saturday and Sunday, August 22nd and 23rd, see the new Rockin' Ramblers, five members of the Ramblin' Family Band, playing familiar pop and rock hits that you're going to love to sing along with. It's right there on the Avenue of Flags stage at 5 p.m. both days. Come on, get out and enjoy the Erie County Fair and the Ramblin' Lou Family Band. It's a family tradition.

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2: And the forecast has us experiencing some showers and thunderstorms. That'll be pretty much for everybody around this morning and afternoon, but clearing out later, just in time for showtime out of the fair with the Ramble Lou Family Band. The high 78, partly cloudy overnight, 60, sunshine 77 tomorrow. Right now, 66 degrees in RL Country. Matthew's

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Classic Country. And it's always a pleasure each Monday, Tuesdays, and Wednesdays to be here with you for Matthews in the Morning. We return. I return. The whole part of me returns here on Monday. I'll see you tomorrow morning. Till then, God bless you. God bless America. And of course, never say never.

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1: AP News, I'm Marcela Sanchez. President Trump says he's delaying 50% tariffs on billions of dollars of Canadian imports. He announced an agreement with Canada less than 2 hours before the tariffs were set to take effect. If they would have gone into effect as scheduled today, Trump's import taxes would have hit Canadian products ranging from hockey sticks to tongue depressors. Florida Republicans have nominated Representative Byron Donalds for governor. If he wins, he would become the first Black Republican to be elected governor in the U.S. Democrats nominated David Jolly, a former Republican congressman. According to police reports, Hayden Panettiere's on-and-off again boyfriend, Brian Hickerson, and his brother, Zach Hickerson, were at the Greenville, South Carolina apartment where she died over the weekend. The AP's Lisa Dwyer has more.
2: Well, an autopsy found no signs of trauma, and officers saw no signs of foul play. No cause of death has yet been determined, and her death remains under investigation. The one-time child star who soared to fame in the TV shows Heroes and Nashville, while she endured struggles with addiction, would have turned 37 on Friday. I'm Lisa Dwyer.
1: Israel has struck an airbase in northwest Syria, aiming to prevent Turkish troops from deploying there. The AP's Karen Shamas has more.
3: The attack on the Abu Dhuhr airbase in Idlib caused damage but no casualties. Syria condemned the strikes as a violation of its sovereignty. Turkey and other regional countries have condemned the attack. Tensions between Turkey and Israel have risen since the fall of Bashar al-Assad's government.

0: EP News.
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0: Luigi Mangione's state murder trial has been postponed indefinitely amid a double jeopardy fight. The AP's Julie Walker has more.
3: Luigi Mangione's state murder trial in the killing of UnitedHealthcare CEO Brian Thompson was slated to begin September 8th, but it's now on indefinite hold as his lawyers seek to have the case thrown out on double jeopardy grounds following his guilty plea last week to federal charges. Judge Gregory Caro issuing an order canceling the state trial and giving the Manhattan DA's office until October 9th to respond. The DA had said they wanted to go forward. Meanwhile, Mangione is scheduled to be sentenced in the federal case December 18th. Prosecutors said they would seek life in prison, though federal sentencing guidelines call for a term of 24 to 30 years. Julie Walker, New York.
0: 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I'm Marcela Sanchez, AP News.
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I need most of my

this is Jimmy Stir, inviting you to join me every Sunday at 2 o'clock right here on WXRL. It's Polka Session with yours truly for 60 minutes, following LJ with Polka Jamboree. We're going to have a party every Sunday right here. Make sure you're with us. Man, I'll tell you, I'm looking forward to it. 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

She was hotter than a $2 pistol. She was the fastest thing

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All aboard!

are invited to the 186th Annual Erie County Fair in Hamburg, now through August 23rd, where there's fun for the whole family. The rides, entertainment, livestock exhibits, and much more. And WXRL's Ronnie D. broadcasting live from the fair from 2 to 7 p.m. Monday through Friday. WXRL's remote broadcasts from the fair are being sponsored in part by Ilio DiPaolo's Restaurant and Banquet Facility in Blaisdell, by Tri-County Supply, Route 16 in Chaffee, your Coyote and Husqvarna dealer, and by Sturdy Built Sheds, Western New York's premier Amish shed provider. 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

Western New York's first family of country music, the Ramblin' Lou Family Band, celebrating their 61st year at the fair, performing the first 8 days, August 12th through the 19th, with a daily show from 5 until 6:15 p.m. on the Avenue of Flags stage. And then on Saturday and Sunday, August 22nd and 23rd, don't miss the Rockin' Ramblers. 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We're going to see you out at the Erie County Fair, the Ramblin' Lou Family Band, and the Rockin' Ramblers. It's a family tradition.

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Or you're rated X. No matter what you do, they're gonna talk about you. Look down their noses. I don't know what to think.

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4: 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The company plans to expand their airborne shipping to suburban areas in nearly 500 U.S. cities, intensifying the battle between Amazon and Walmart to provide customers with the fastest delivery times. Amazon says that customers could receive drone deliveries of packages up to 5 pounds in as fast as 30 minutes. The federal government has proposed a rule that would allow more drone operators to fly beyond the horizon, but that has not yet been finalized.
3: ZZ Top's drummer Frank Beard has died. He was 77. The band's biggest hits included Sharp Dressed Man and Gimme All Your Lovin'. I'm Marcela Sanchez, AP News.

Well, hello and welcome into a new edition of Pure American Country. Hi there, I'm Zach Bennett, carrying on the legacy of the great Bill Cody and coming to you from the historic Acuff House studio just outside the Grand Ole Opry House. I'm staring out at the front door of the Opry right now. We got folks milling about on the plaza getting ready to take the Opry tour, and we invite you to come to Nashville and check this out next time you're here. It is a really, really cool place to be. Well, you know, some country records don't need much time to introduce themselves. One little curl of the steel guitar, one fiddle line, one singer bending a word in exactly the right place, and just like that, you're home. George Strait had all of that figured out on his very first single. Let's start there this week. George Strait, here's Unwound on Pure American Country.

George Strait, Unwound, his very first single all the way back in 1981. That's the year I was born. And listen, I don't know how you arrive sounding any more like George Strait than that. I mean, he was right out of the gate, sound exactly like he still does today. And the funny thing is, though, the ingredients aren't always the same. Reba McEntire doesn't phrase a lyric like Randy Travis, and Randy certainly didn't sing like Reba. But you hear either one of them for about 3 seconds, and there's absolutely no mystery about who's at the microphone or what kind of music you're even listening to. We're going to play a couple of songs from them back to back here. We'll start with Reba, followed by Randy. Let's get going with How Blue now on Pure American Country.

0: Randy Travis, and On the Other Hand, Reba McEntire before that with Hal Blue, and George Strait opened us up this week with Unwound. Three unmistakable voices, and three records that never have to holler at you to prove their country. Keith Whitley starts our next set. We'll follow that sound through Leanne Womack to a current record from Zach Top. I'm Zach Bennett, and this is Pure American Country.
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4: 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Then on Saturday and Sunday, August 22nd and 23rd, see the new Rockin' Ramblers, five members of the Ramblin' Lou Family Band, playing familiar pop and rock hits that you're going to love to sing along with. 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It's a family tradition.

1989 is our spotlight year this week. That song is from that year. Keith Whitley, I'm No Stranger to the Rain on Pure American Country. Nothing about that record, though, feels stuck in 1989, really. Keith could make one little catch in his voice sound like an entire hard year, and the band knew enough not to get in his way. And that way of singing really didn't disappear when the calendar changed. Leanne Womack brought it with her into the 90s, and guys like Zach Topp still carrying plenty of it today. We'll play a couple songs from them back to back here. How about Leanne Womack with Never Again Again? We'll follow that up with Zach Topp here on Pure American Country.

0: Zach Top, South of Sanity. Lee Ann Womack before that with Never Again Again. And Keith Whitley got us started this segment with I'm No Stranger to the Rain. Listen, you can update the production, you can change the clothes, but the ache in the voice still knows exactly where it came from. That's country music. Your hellos and hometowns are coming up next on Pure American Country.
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Joe Diffie, one of the all-time great songs. John Deere Green, that one going out to Tracy and Jackie in Sevierville, Tennessee, listening to us on our flagship station. They listen to us every week on 650 AM WSM out of Nashville. It's Hellos and Hometowns. We'd love to hear your Hellos and Hometowns requests. Let us know where you're listening, what station you're listening on, what song you want to hear. 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Again, that number, 615-669-6650. Going back to John Deere Green, that song's been around more than 30 years now, and I bet Billy Bob still hasn't gotten that paint off the water tower. At this point, I think the town's probably just accepted it as a landmark. Now it's time for another request, this one from Turbo Tom in Cheektowaga, New York. He listens every week on 1300 WXRL. Tom wanted the new one from Riley Green. Now this song is a real tip of the hat to a legend, to Toby Keith, right down to Toby's voice even showing up near the end of the record. For you, Tom, Riley Green's new one, Think As You Drunk, on Pure American Country.

0: Riley Green. That's a new one called Think As You Drunk for Tom. Listen up in Cheektowaga, New York. And thanks again to Tracy and Jackie in Sevierville, Tennessee. The foothills of the Smokies, starting us off with Joe Diffie and John Deere Green. Listen, I would love to put your hometown on the map, too. 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That number is always open for you, 615-669-6650. 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I'm Zach Bennett. 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

0: Zach Bennett with you on Pure American Country, and let's get to two generations of Bakersfield country back to back. What do you say? Let's kick it off with Buck Owens, I Got a Tiger by the Tail, and we'll follow that up with Dwight Yoakam in Little Ways. 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
2: This is Pastor Jeff Nickel from Holy Cross Lutheran Church in Clarence, New York. We invite you to tune in to Lutheran 3.0 this Sunday morning at 9 a.m. for a Sunday morning church program sponsored by Holy Cross Lutheran Church at 8900 Sheridan Drive in Clarence. That's Lutheran 3.0 this Sunday morning at 9 a.m. brought to you by your friends at Holy Cross Lutheran Church in Clarence. Together in God's word and love, we boldly go to sow and grow Christ's kingdom.

Zach Bennett here, carrying on the tradition of Bill Cody on Pure American Country, and let's turn the calendar back to our spotlight year of 1989. The San Francisco 49ers defeated the Cincinnati Bengals 20-16 in Super Bowl 23. Joe Montana marched the Niners 92 yards for the winning score, finding John Taylor in the end zone with just 34 seconds left. During the drive, Joe Montana reportedly calmed his nervous teammates by casually pointing out that comedian John Candy was up in the stands. Great story. Nintendo introduced the Game Boy, which was originally bundled with the game Tetris, and that little gray brick took video games out of the living room and put them in back seats, waiting rooms, and probably more than a few classrooms where they didn't belong. I got one for Christmas that year. I can say I did take it to school a time or two. The Seinfeld Chronicles made its summer debut on NBC July 5th, 1989. Now, the title was eventually shortened to simply Seinfeld, and that little watched pilot grew into one of television's defining comedies of all time. A show famously described as being about nothing had to start somewhere. The movie Batman, starring Michael Keaton, opened in June, became the year's highest grossing movie in North America, earned more than $251 million. And by the end of the summer, that black and yellow bat symbol seemed to be attached to just about everything money could buy. On November 9th, big news, crowds pushed through the border crossings in Berlin as the wall that had divided the city for more than 28 years finally lost its power. The celebration spilled into the streets and continued for days. Well, country music was changing too in 89. Clint Black, Garth Brooks, Alan Jackson, Travis Tritt, those four are often grouped together as the class of 89. They all came in together, but they didn't sound alike, thank goodness. But every one of them arrived with a pretty clear idea of who he was. Going to Clint Black, his very first single went all the way to number one. From our spotlight year of 1989, Clint Black coming onto the scene in a big way with A Better Man.

Clint Black, It's a Better Man, from our spotlight year of 1989 here on Pure American Country. A remarkably assured first single for Clint. No gimmick, no desperation to get your attention, just a clean melody, a sharp lyric, and a singer who already sounded completely comfortable in his own boots. Well, Garth Brooks arrived on the scene that year, too, and before he was flying over crowds on a wire, smashing guitars, and putting on stadium shows around the world, he introduced himself with a weary young cowboy, a Chris LeDoux tape, and few too many miles behind him. Here's Garth Brooks, Much Too Young to Feel This Damn Old, his debut single on Pure American Country.

0: Garth Brooks, much too young to feel this damn old, following Clint Black and A Better Man, both debut singles, both from our spotlight year of 1989. A very transformative year in country music, as I said. It didn't prove that country music had to go backward to remain relevant. It proved you could know where the music came from and still take it somewhere new. I'm Zach Bennett, carrying the torch for Bill Cody, and I'm glad you're here. Hour 2 starts fresh with music from Ashley McBride and Don Williams. Gary Stewart, Cody Johnson, Brandy Clark, Kathy Mattea, and more are on the way. And in Hour 2, we're really going to be listening closely to the songs themselves, the characters, the details, and the lines that stay with you. Stay right there. More Pure American Country is coming up next.
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0: Welcome into Hour 2 of Pure American Country. I'm Zach Bennett, glad to keep Bill Cody's show moving forward from the Acuff House studio, situated just outside the front doors to the Grand Ole Opry House, the epicenter of country music, Nashville, Tennessee. Well, as we get Hour 2 underway, we're going to listen closely to the songs themselves this hour. And, you know, you can change the arrangement around a great country song. You can add strings, strip it down, speed it up, slow it down. But if the writing is honest enough, if it notices the right little detail, the songs are going to survive all of it. Ashley McBride starts us with A Room Full of Doubters and One Woman Who Refused to Believe Them. It's very autobiographical.

Ashley McBride performed that song from the stage of Royal Albert Hall last fall when the Grand Ole Opry took the show across the pond to London. And she told the very personal story about her middle school teacher basically telling her, you don't need to do a career in music. It's not going to work out for you. It's a long shot. There's no way this is ever going to be a success for you. And Ashley took those words and she kept them inside her, and it motivated her to become, well, Ashley McBride. She's a member of the Grand Ole Opry now and a hit maker. And looking at the song itself, I love that it never really gives a grand speech about chasing your dreams. If you just listen to the lyrics, it gives you folding chairs in an empty room that somebody predicted and the singer who just kept showing up through it all. Bob McDill did something similar with our next song. He used radio voices, books, family, and the southern landscape to explain a man from the inside out. The song was recorded by the late, great Don Williams, called Good Old Boys Like Me. You're hearing it now on Pure American Country.

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1: Don Williams, good old boys like me here on Pure American Country. I always loved hearing these stories from Bill Cody. He and I would talk off the air, and he told me one time about Don Williams coming in for an interview, and Bill asked him, said, where'd this gentle giant nickname come from? And Don Williams said, I don't really know. He said, I'm not that gentle, and I'm not that big. And I miss Bill so much. So many great stories that man had. Well, Ashley McBride led off this segment with Girl Going Nowhere. Two lives and not a wasted detail in either song. Well, Gary Stewart will start our next set. And from there, three men make a pretty convincing case that country songs are often at their best when the narrator accidentally tells on himself. We'll find out what that means next on Pure American Country. I'm Zach Bennett.
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2: 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Come on, bring the family to see Western New York's first family of country music, the Ramblin' Lou Family Band, celebrating their 61st year at the fair, performing the first 8 days, August 12th through the 19th, with a daily show from 5 until 6:15 p.m. on the Avenue of Flags stage. And then on Saturday and Sunday, August 22nd and 23rd, don't miss the Rockin' Ramblers. Five members of the Ramblin' Lou Family Band playing a mix of pop, rock and roll, country, and other familiar favorites on the Avenue of Flags stage, with shows both days from 5 until 6:15 p.m. Come on, enjoy the comfort in this newly covered seating area at the Avenue of Flags stage. We're going to see you out at the Erie County Fair, the Ramblin' Lou Family Band, and the Rockin' Ramblers. It's a family tradition.

Gary Stewart, she's acting single, I'm drinking doubles. Now, if there was a Hall of Fame just for country music titles, that one would probably be in there. And before Gary even finishes singing it the first time, you know the marriage is in trouble, you know the bar tab is growing, and you know that our narrator hasn't exactly chosen the healthiest coping strategy for sure. Well, the next two guys are not exactly models of restraint either. Daryl Singletary's narrator would like us to believe there's no such thing as excessive fun. And then Cody Johnson's cowboy gets dumped and decides there's one item he absolutely intends to recover. Cody Johnson's latest called Horseback is on the way after you hear Daryl Singletary sing Too Much Fun. What's that mean anyway? Pure American Country.

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1: That's the new one from Cody Johnson called Horseback. And before that, you heard Daryl Singletary, Too Much Fun. Gary Stewart got us started. She's Acting Single and I'm Drinking Doubles. Three men just telling on themselves for about 9 straight minutes there. Country music's always been pretty good at that, you know. I'm Zach Bennett. This is Pure American Country. Coming up, Tom T. Hall, Brandi Clark, and Trisha Yearwood. Three songs that prove the smallest details are usually the ones that stay with us. And stay with us on Pure American Country.
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Tom T. Hall, the year that Clayton Delaney died. You know, Clayton was based on a real musician that Tom knew while he was growing up. He was not a national star, simply the man nearby who made music feel possible. And most lives, you know, they don't look important from a distance. A good songwriter moves in closer. Brandi Clark does that with a working mother whose life is measured in responsibilities nobody else seems eager to pick up. And then we'll transition into a song from Trisha Yearwood that reminds us that sometimes one old song can bring back a place, a person, and a version of ourselves we thought had disappeared. We'll hear that song from Trisha after you hear Brandi Clark. Three kids.

0: Those three songs had something in common. Trisha Yearwood, the song remembers when. Brandi Clark, Three Kids, No Husband. Tom T. Hall, the year that Clayton Delaney died. What they do well is they don't deal in generic people. They give us people or characters that we feel like we've met personally. And once a song can do that, man, it's awfully hard to shake. Coming up in just a bit, we'll take one more look back at our spotlight year of 1989, including music from Kathy Mattea. I'm Zach Bennett. This is Pure American Country.
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5: Zach Bennett here on Pure American Country, doing my best to keep Bill Cody's legacy alive here on this weekly show. Well, Roger Miller could create a whole character in less time than it takes most people to clear their throat. And Kacey Musgraves can do something similar. She can take a handful of details and give you an entire town. We're going to play a couple of songs from them back to back right here. Kacey's coming up after you hear Roger Miller and Dang Me on Pure American Country.
6: Well, here I sit high getting ideas. Ain't nothing but a fool to live like this. 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

violets are purple, and sugar's sweet, and so is maple syrup. 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A Baffy was a pistol, I'm a son of a gun. I said, dang me, dang me, they ought to take a rope and hang me high from the highest tree. 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
0: One more stop at our spotlight year, 1989. John Vesner and Don Henry wrote this next song from the story of John's grandparents. Late in their lives, his grandmother was hospitalized with dementia and had stopped responding to nearly everyone around her. Then her husband came into the room. She looked at him, recognized him, and asked the question that became the song's title. This song never has to explain what lifelong devotion means. It simply lets us witness the moment when everything else had faded, but that connection was still there. From 1989, here's Kathy Mattea. Where have you been on Pure American Country?

0: Rodney Crowell, after all this time following Kathy Mattea, Where Have You Been? And you know, that's the other story of 1989 in country music that a lot of people forget. Yeah, that new class of stars was arriving. 90s country was just around the corner. But in 89, we had songs with enough truth in them to outlive whatever production style happened to surround them. You know, Bill Cody knew that those were the records worth keeping nearby, the ones that still have something new to tell you, even after you've heard them 100 times. That wraps up this edition of Pure American Country. I'm Zach Bennett, proud to continue the legacy of Bill Cody. Thank you for spending part of your day with me. Pure American Country, written, produced, and engineered by me, Zach Bennett. Our executive producer is Martin Davis. And until we meet again, take care of yourself and always, always keep a great country song close by. See you next time.
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All aboard!

You're invited to the 186th Annual Erie County Fair in Hamburg, now through August 23rd, where there's fun for the whole family. The rides, entertainment, livestock exhibits, and much more. And WXRL's Ronnie D. broadcasting live from the fair from 2 to 7 p.m. Monday through Friday. WXRL's remote broadcasts from the fair are being sponsored in part by Ilio DiPaolo's Restaurant and Banquet Facility in Blaisdell, by Tri-County Supply, Route 16 in Chaffee, your Coyote and Husqvarna dealer, and by Sturdy Built Sheds, Western New York's premier Amish shed provider. Come on, bring the family to see Western New York's first family of country music, the Ramblin' Lou Family Band, celebrating their 61st year at the fair, performing the first 8 days, August 12th through the 19th, with a daily show from 5 until 6:15 p.m. on the Avenue of Flags stage. And then on Saturday and Sunday, August 22nd and 23rd, don't miss the Rockin' Ramblers. Five members of the Ramblin' Lou Family Band playing a mix of pop, rock and roll, country, and other familiar favorites on the Avenue of Flags stage, with shows both days from 5 until 6:15 p.m. Come on, enjoy the comfort in this newly covered seating area at the Avenue of Flags stage. We're going to see you out at the Erie County Fair, the Ramblin' Lou Family Band, and the Rockin' Ramblers. 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
1: AP News, I'm Julie Walker. U.S.-Canadian tariffs averted for now, with President Trump saying the last-minute deal to delay the 50% tariffs is what he calls a very fair deal for both.
2: We're doing certain things. We've got to give something, and we're doing certain things. They were paying a high number. We're reducing it a little bit. It's good for everybody. But our farmers are going to be thrilled. Our manufacturers are going to be thrilled. And basically, we have no tariffs going into Canada anymore.
1: The agreement avoids tariffs on $20 billion worth of Canadian imports. Trump notes it's all subject to the finalization of documents. Dr. Heidi Overton, a top White House aide, is President Trump's pick to lead the Food and Drug Administration. Overton is a medical doctor and deputy director of the White House Domestic Policy Council. She's been working on several of Trump's second-term health initiatives. Overton will need Senate confirmation. Florida Democratic voters deliver another shock upset to the party establishment by nominating State Representative Angie Nixon, a Democratic socialist, over Alex Vindman, a moderate former national security professional who played a central role in President Trump's first impeachment. Nixon's upset sets up a long-shot challenge to U.S. Senator Ashley Moody, a former state attorney general who Governor Ron DeSantis selected to fill the seat after it was vacated by Marco Rubio, who Trump chose as Secretary of State. With control of the Senate on the line, Republican Dan Sullivan and Democratic former Representative Mary Peltola wasted no time preparing for their general election campaign after yesterday's primary in Alaska, criticizing each other's records and previewing the next phase of a high-stakes Senate race that has drawn national attention. This is AP News.
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1: President Trump asking the Supreme Court to allow construction of his massive White House ballroom to continue. Donna Warder reports.
6: The Trump administration is asking the U.S. Supreme Court to allow the White House to continue construction of President Donald Trump's $400 million, 90,000 square foot ballroom project while it appeals a lower court order to stop the work. Trump's Solicitor General on Friday petitioned the High Court, saying the project also includes a military complex and is vital for national security. Last week, a divided three-judge panel of the U.S. Court of Appeals for the District of Columbia Circuit ruled that Trump had to stop construction because Congress had not approved the project and that he does not have unilateral authority to build the ballroom where the White House East Wing once stood. Donna Warder, Washington.
1: 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I'm Julie Walker.
7: And here's the official forecast for Greater Buffalo this afternoon. We have a chance of showers and thunderstorms and partly sunny skies with a high of 78. Tonight, chance of showers and thunderstorms later on with a low of 58. And for tomorrow, mostly sunny and a high of 77. Currently, it's 76 degrees in RL country.
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0: I love the sound of the whistle. I can't whistle at all, so I'm not even going to begin to try. That's the music of Boxcar Willie to get us started. Yes, it's Ronnie D. I'm inside gate number 2 at the 186th Erie County Fair, and it's great to be back here. Yes, it is. I'll be here today, tomorrow, and Friday yet. From now until 7 o'clock, of course, we have classic country music for the next 3 hours. And then, of course, from 5 to 7, it's Drive Time Polkas at the Erie County Fair. And I'm at the Sturdy Built Pool House. You got to check this out when you walk through gate number 2. Just stop by, pick up a WXRL newsletter, and say hello. Okay? Love to see you. Don't forget, coming up at 5 o'clock today on the Cornerstone Avenue of the Flags, stage, it's the Ramblin' Lou Family Band. They're going to be on stage today, and of course they're off tomorrow and Friday, and then the Rockin' Ramblers will be back on Saturday and Sunday, and we'll tell you more about that as we roll on over the next almost 5 hours now. Larry Jones, LJ, back at Mission Control at WXRL. He's pushing the buttons and playing the music and making me look good, as he always does. And thank you, Larry. That's all I can say is thank you. You do a great job. We've been working together for years. But it is a beautiful day. It is just a gorgeous day here. It's Wednesday, the middle of the week. Sun is out, kind of a little clouds in the sky, but really, really a nice day. A little breeze going up and down the Avenue of the Flags, so you be sure to come on out to the Erie County Fair.
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1: 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Let's continue with Classic Country from the fair and call on the Oak Ridge Boys. 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

Waylon Jennings here at the Erie County Fair. Something called, "Don't you think this outlaw bit's done got out of hand?" Well, I don't know. All I do know is it is a beauty day here at the Erie County Fair. The weather has been spectacular, or fair-tacular, I guess you could say it, since opening day, which was last Wednesday. It's hard to believe. It's been a week already, and this is day 8 of the 12 best days of summer. And if you haven't been out here, hey, the clock is ticking. You have today, tomorrow, Friday, Saturday, and Sunday to come on out to the 186th Erie County Fair. And there is something for everyone. And if you park near Gate 2, which is right off of McKinley, and you come through Gate 2, you can stop by, say hi, pick up a WXRL newsletter, and, of course, see this sturdy-built pool house that I'm broadcasting from. It is a beauty. And, of course, yesterday I had the opportunity to go up to the other end of the fair when I got done, and I actually saw where these are on display here at the Erie County Fair, because they are selling them here at the fair, and they do have a special fair price, too. So when you, no pun intended, when you go up at the other end of the fair and you check out these sturdy-built pool houses, you can inquire about the fair discount, or the fair price, if you want to call it. So what else is going on? Well, right now, from now until 8 o'clock, there's glass-blowing demonstrations happening up on 42nd Street. Also, your child can get a tag, an Erie County Sheriff's Child ID tag, up at the Expo Hall. That's going on from now till 8 o'clock as well. So plenty to do, plenty of good food, and I know you'll enjoy your day at the Erie County Fair. Have you ever asked yourself, though, where you would want to be laid to rest when your time on Earth is done? 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I'm not sure how long it's going to run. If I had to guess, I would say maybe another week at the end of August, but I wouldn't procrastinate. I would call St. Stanislaus Cemetery, talk to David or any of the ladies in the office, maybe even take a tour of the cemetery. And you can phone him now if you like at 892-9135. That's 892-9135 for St. Stanislaus Cemetery. They do welcome all faiths. Maybe it's time you make St. Stan's your final resting place. And again, the number is 892-9135. 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
0: Who?
2: Tom Darrell?
0: I'm not. You're Tom Darrell's wife.
2: Right, yes.
0: Yeah, okay, I know him.
2: Yes.
0: Yeah. Right, hey, I'm glad you stopped by, and I'm glad you listen to WXRL.
2: Yeah.
0: It's a good station.
2: And yes. On the tours.
0: Okay, well, here's a brochure if you want more info.
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0: You got everything, okay.
2: Thanks.
0: All right, you take care. Enjoy the fair.
2: Thanks.
0: So we're going to continue now with more classic country from the fair. It's Eddie Arnold and Make the World Go Away.

0: Barbara Mandrell and George Jones, and that was country when country wasn't cool. Well, we are cool, and we are country. 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Great day at the fair. I'm looking at the flags. There's a nice breeze. I can actually feel the breeze. Yeah, and it's blowing my papers around, too, so it is quite comfortable here. Come on out to the 186th Erie County Fair. It's a Wednesday, middle of the week. And enjoy. And if when you do get to the fair, if you want, stop by the guest services that they're inside each gate. You can pick up information about the fair, and they'll answer any questions that you may have. Got a question for you. If your furniture needs some tender, loving care, where do you go? 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And thank them for being part of our live broadcast from the Erie County Fair.
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0: Don't forget the Ramblin' Lou family band. They'll be up on the Cornerstone Avenue of the Flag stage coming up at 5 o'clock today. They'll be there from 5 until 6:15. They are off tomorrow and Friday. So if you haven't seen them yet, today is the day to see the complete Ramblin' Lou family band, because come Saturday and Sunday, it's the Rockin' Ramblers, and they'll be on the same stage both Saturday and Sunday starting at 5 o'clock. Now we're going to continue with more classic country from the fair. It's Willie Nelson and On the Road Again.

Willie Nelson and On the Road Again. You should be on the road again. You know why? You should be on the road to the Erie County Fair, the 186th Erie County Fair. It's on now through this Sunday. Time is of the essence, so you best get out here and check it out. Grab some kettle corn from Henry right across from where I'm broadcasting from when you're here. Go into the 4-H building and grab a bite to eat. In fact, today, the fair special in the 4-H building is a Polish sausage sandwich, a kielbasa sandwich. Yeah, kielbasa on a roll with sauerkraut if you want, and a bag of chips and a drink for $9. You can't beat it. Every day, the 4-Hers have a, call it a lunch dinner special, for $9. And of course today it's the kielbasa, the Polish sausage sandwich, which I just had, and it is delicious. But I had it without kraut, but you can have it with kraut if you want. And you get a bag of chips and you get yourself a drink, a nice 12-ounce drink. So it's all for $9, and you're helping the 4-Hers. That's the important thing. So bring your appetite. And that's one of the many places to eat at the fair. You've got three chicken places here. You also have Italian sausage and hot dogs and burgers and cotton candy and all types of great food. So bring your appetite and come on out to the 186th Erie County Fair. Well, I'm with you till 7 o'clock. And, of course, we're in a first of our five-hour broadcast. Right now it's 16 minutes before 3.

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I get to thinking lots of times about back when I was a lad, of the old home place where I grew up, of the days both good and bad. My overalls were hand-me-downs, my shoes were full of holes. I used to walk 4 miles to school every day, through the rain, the sleet, and the cold. I've seen the nights when my daddy would cry for the things that his family would need. But all he ever got was a badland farm and 7 hungry mouths to feed. And yet our home fire never flickered once, 'cause when all these things went wrong, Mama took the hymn book down, and Mama sang a song.

I've been rocked to sleep many a night to the tune of What a Friend. And come morning, Rock of Ages would wake me gently once again. And then Daddy would reach up and he'd take the Bible down and he'd read it loud and long. And I always felt that maybe our home was blessed when Daddy would say, Mama, sing a song. Sister left home first, I guess, and then Bob, and then Tommy, and then Dan. By then, Dad's hair was turning white, and I had to be my mama's little man. 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

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I don't get to go back much anymore. No voice is left to fill those halls, and no steps to grace the floor. For you see, my mother sings in heaven now, around God's golden throne. But I'll always believe that this world is a better place, because one time, my mama sang a song.

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Farron Young and Hello Walls on WXRL. Ronnie D's with you inside gate number 2 at the 186th Erie County Fair. It's a great day to come on out and enjoy everything the fair has to offer, including the Ramblin' Lou Family Band at 5 o'clock from 5 to 6:15 on the Cornerstone Avenue of the Flag stage. We have another 4 more hours to be together, as we're going to do Classic Country till 5, and then, of course, it's Drive Time Polkas from 5 until 7. Right now, it is 6 minutes.

0: Polkas from 5 until 7. 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
0: That happens to be tonight, right at the Buffalo News Grandstand here at Erie County Fair. We're going to take a break, get us up to 3 o'clock, and get an update on news and weather and all that other pertinent information. And take us up there. It's Hank Snow and 90 miles an hour.

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1: AP News, I'm Julie Walker. U.S.-Canadian tariffs averted for now, with President Trump saying the last-minute deal to delay the 50% tariffs is what he calls a very fair deal for both.
2: We're doing certain things. Got to give something, and we're doing certain things. They were paying a high number. We're reducing it a little bit. It's good for everybody. But our farmers are going to be thrilled. Our manufacturers are going to be thrilled. And basically, we have no tariffs going into Canada anymore.
1: The agreement avoids tariffs on $20 billion worth of Canadian imports. Trump notes it's all subject to the finalization of documents. Dr. Heidi Overton, a top White House aide, is President Trump's pick to lead the Food and Drug Administration. Overton is a medical doctor and deputy director of the White House Domestic Policy Council. She's been working on several of Trump's second-term health initiatives. Overton will need Senate confirmation. Florida Democratic voters deliver another shock upset to the party establishment by nominating State Representative Angie Nixon, a Democratic socialist, over Alex Vindman, a moderate former national security professional who played a central role in President Trump's first impeachment. Nixon's upset sets up a long-shot challenge to U.S. Senator Ashley Moody, a former state attorney general who Governor Ron DeSantis selected to fill the seat after it was vacated by Marco Rubio, who Trump chose as Secretary of State. With control of the Senate on the line, Republican Dan Sullivan and Democratic former Representative Mary Peltola wasted no time preparing for their general election campaign after yesterday's primary in Alaska, criticizing each other's records and previewing the next phase of a high-stakes Senate race that has drawn national attention. This is AP News.
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1: President Trump asking the Supreme Court to allow construction of his massive White House ballroom to continue. Donna Warder reports.
7: The Trump administration is asking the U.S. Supreme Court to allow the White House to continue construction of President Donald Trump's $400 million, 90,000 square foot ballroom project while it appeals a lower court order to stop the work. Trump's Solicitor General on Friday petitioned the High Court, saying the project also includes a military complex and is vital for national security. Last week, a divided three-judge panel of the U.S. Court of Appeals for the District of Columbia Circuit ruled that Trump had to stop construction because Congress had not approved the project and that he does not have unilateral authority to build the ballroom where the White House East Wing once stood. Donna Warder, Washington.
1: 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I'm Julie Walker.
8: And here's the official forecast for Greater Buffalo this afternoon. Chance of showers and thunder.

0: thunderstorms and partly sunny skies with a high of 78. Tonight, chance of showers and thunderstorms late, low 58. And for tomorrow, partly mostly sunny with a high of 77. Currently, it's 76 degrees in RL country.
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0: Country Boy Can't Survive, the music of Hank Williams Jr. here on WXRL. We're your home for classic country music, and I'm Ronnie D. Yes, the same guy that does the Drive Time Polka Show, and I'll be doing that right here at the fair coming up at 5 o'clock. So hopefully you're going to come along for the Wednesday afternoon drive and the Wednesday afternoon drive home at 5. We're going to be playing some good classic country, as they say, as we are, and some good polka sounds. Anyhow, there's a lot to do here at the Erie County Fair, including the Randall New Family Band. They're going to be up on the Cornerstone Avenue of the Flag stage at 5 o'clock. They'll be there till 6:15, and today is their final day as the full band. Tomorrow and Friday, they are off, and then on Saturday and Sunday, it's the Rockin' Ramblers, five members of the Randall New Band that will be appearing on stage at 5 o'clock. So if you haven't heard the complete Randall New Family Band in a while, you better get in your car and come on out, because time is of the essence. They'll be on stage at 5 o'clock. And then later on at 7 o'clock in the evening, right across from where my broadcast unit is, inside gate number 2 in the Niue Village, the Indian Village, they're going to have their dance show going on. That'll be at 7 o'clock this evening. Also going on at 7 o'clock in the evening out in the showplace area of the fair, it's the Sea Lion Splash. So check out the Sea Lions. That'll be at 7 o'clock this evening in the showplace area of the fair. At 8 o'clock tonight, Tommy V, he's a hypnotist. He's going to be on the Cornerstone Avenue of the Flag stage, the same stage that the Ramblin' Lou Family Band is playing. He'll be on there at 8 o'clock this evening. Just giving you a little sample of so many things that are to see and do, not only today, but of course, pretty much every day of the Erie County Fair, as we are into day 8 of the 12 best days of summer. And I'll be looking for you at the fair.
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2: Let's continue with classic country from the fair. It's Tanya Tucker. It's something called Walking Shoes.

Yeah, Put Your Dreams Away. That is the sound of Mickey Gilley as we're broadcasting live from the 186th Erie County Fair. It's the Rambleloo Family Band at 5 o'clock. It is their 61st year at the Erie County Fair. And today is going to be the last day that the entire Rambleloo Family Band will be performing, because they will be off tomorrow, and then on Saturday and Friday, and then on Saturday and Sunday, it's the Rockin' Ramblers, five members of the Rambleloo Family Band. So it's going to be a little different take, but you want to get out here and catch them. But today is their final day as far as the entire band's concerned. 61 years they've been out here. I've been out here 20, but they've been here 61 years, and I'll tell you, they're awesome. If you have never seen them, get in the car and get out here, because you still have plenty of time to do it. What else is going on? Well, happening all day, there's woodworking and wood carving demonstrations happening up at the Creative Arts Building. So be sure to check that out anytime you're at the fair, anytime now through Sunday. That goes on all day long. At 6:30 this evening, it's Fair Bears Dance Party. That's going to happen in Fair Bears Farmland. So bring the kids out and go to Fair Bears Dance Party. That'll be at 6:30 this evening in Fair Bears Farmland. Just a couple of the things happening here at the Erie County Fair. Well, if you're looking for Weishner's Florist, you've been wondering what the heck happened to them. You're driving up and down Ridge Road. 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
0: Well, if you are coming out to the fair today, you're in luck because it's double the fun gate discount day. What does that mean? That means two of you get in for just $30. So that means it's only $15 a piece for admission. And that is today and today only. And again, normal admission is $19. But today being double the fun gate discount day means two admission tickets for just $30. And that includes all fees, only available for purchase and redemption today. So keep that in mind. If you haven't been to the fair, come on out today. Two of you, so you get in for a $15 a piece. That's $30. You can't beat that deal. And stop by the WXRL mobile unit inside gate number 2. Take home one of our WXRL newsletters. You can say hello to me and then make your way up to the Cornerstone Avenue of the Flag stage for the Ramblaloo Family Band, their final performance as a whole band for this year at the Erie County Fair. And that'll be at 5 o'clock today. Classic country now from the fair is going to continue with Brad Paisley, and this is country music.

0: William Lee Golden and the Goldens and Jambalaya. And I'm with Ronnie D. Well, I am Ronnie D. And I'm here inside gate number 2. It is a great day at the fair. Nice breeze. It's not real hot. It's quite comfortable. Come on out and enjoy the 186th Erie County Fair. I have Zach with me. He was here yesterday. I know he's a member of the 4-H. And Zach, you said to me, you want to talk about all that good food they have at the 4-H building, right?
1: Yeah, daily specials that change every day. I would say some of the best milkshake, the best milkshake in all of Erie County, and some of the lowest prices you'll ever see throughout the fair.
0: I'll agree with that. And I'll tell you, your special today, in case you don't know, it's the Polish sausage on a roll or a kielbasa on a roll. And if you want sauerkraut, you can have that with a bag of chips and a drink. I didn't take the sauerkraut, but I took the sausage on the roll and the chips and the drink. And like you say, those milkshakes are awesome. I had one of them, too. I mean, I love to eat at the fair. And the 4-H building is wonderful. And, you know, when you get in there, there's a lot of exhibits. Maybe you can talk about some of the crafts and exhibits that are there. And have you had a hand in making them?
1: Yes, five of them, actually, which if you guys were on yesterday, I definitely talked about them.
0: That's right. Yeah, I think we did talk about that. Yeah. So, but I mean, I guess they've been pretty busy in there, and you guys do a great job. And again, what's the age for joining 4-H?
1: Any age. I was going to say, if you're 5 and under, you're a clover bud. Above that, yeah, I think 5 and under. Above that, you're a normal 4-H-er. You could be either a club or an independent worker. I'm an independent worker, but it really doesn't matter.
0: Okay. So even 67-year-olds like me.
2: I'm only kidding, but no.
1: If you're over 18, then you can be part of the 4-H alumni, which helps organize this, mainly the entire Erie County Fair, and especially the 4-H building alone. Yeah.
0: You guys do a good job. Okay. So you're off today. You're just taking in the fair just to check everything out?
1: Yesterday I was on my shift. Today I'm just chilling, walking around the fair, enjoying life.
0: Who's with you?
1: Oh, yeah, my two friends, Ethan Parker and Bradley Westland. Where are you?
2: Here. Okay.
0: All right. Well, why don't you guys go and enjoy the fair?
1: Yeah, we will. And also, one little secret about the 4-H building, it's one of the only buildings that's actually air-conditioned fully.
0: Yeah, you're right. It is cool in there. And there's tables and chairs, too.
1: Yeah.
0: Okay. Go enjoy the fair.
1: Yeah, thanks for having me on today. Thank you.
0: No problem, Zach. No problem. The 4-H building, it's right next to where I broadcast from inside a gate number 2. And I got to ask you a question about your house. Have you had any type of problems, like with water in your basement, or cracked or bowed or leaky basement walls, and maybe you are thinking you need some ventilation put into your home? Well, if you've had any of these problems, they don't solve themselves. 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In fact, they're so professional that they've been in business for 50 years. 50 years they're celebrating in business. 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
1: 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This is Jimmy Sterr inviting you to join me every Sunday at 2 o'clock right here on WXRL. It's Polka Session with yours truly for 60 minutes, following LJ with Polka Jamboree. We're going to have a party every Sunday right here. Make sure you're with us. Man, I'll tell you, I'm looking forward to it. 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
0: Well, it's 23 minutes before... before 4 o'clock right now, 3:37, and of course it's time to call on Ray Price, the Cherokee Cowboy. Something called I'd Rather Be Sorry.

0: Highway 40 Blues. That is the sound of Ricky Skaggs here on WXRL. We're your home for classic country music and, of course, some great bluegrass music and many other great shows, including several polka shows. Of course, you're familiar with my show, I'm sure, at 5 o'clock, Drive Time Polkas, Monday through Saturday. But then we have the Rockin' Polka Show, Saturday afternoons at 2 with Mike and George Pasha. And then on Sunday, of course, it's my buddy LJ. He's on from noon until 2 with Polka Jamboree. And that's followed by the Jimmy Stir Hour from 2 o'clock till 3 o'clock. So, yes, if you love your classic country and you love your polkas, WXRL is your station. 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So, lots of things going on here at the Erie County Fair, including the conservation environment building, which is not far from where I am. It's right up the Avenue of the Flags. If you get a chance when you're at the fair, if you're a sportsman and you like your fishing and your hunting, you'll want to take a walk through that. I do it every year that I'm here. I haven't yet to get there, but I will get there if sometime today, tomorrow, or Friday. And of course, you've got the big event center up at the other end of the fair, where there are so many great venues in there with all types of different products that they're selling, and from food to household items. It's just a great venue to walk through, and that is the event center up at the other end of the fair. And of course, there's a lot of entertainment throughout the fair, including the Ramblin' Lou Family Band, 61 years at the fair. Today's their final day as a band for this year, and they'll be on the Avenue of the Flag stage from 5 until 6:15. That's just inside gate number 2. So come on out to the fair, have some fun, and hey, It's a yearly tradition here in Western New York, right? I mean, not too many places have a fair like we do. We should be proud of it. Right now, it's 15 minutes before 4.
1: 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It's been a great summer of concerts with Western New York's first family of country music, the Ramblin' Lou Family Band. And now you can see them at the 186th Erie County Fair in Hamburg with so many great...

attractions, including the Ramblin' Lou Family Band, celebrating 61 years of entertainment at the fair. They're performing now through August 19th. Showtime, 5 until 6:15 p.m. on the Avenue of Flags stage. 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And even Ronnie D's going to be broadcasting from the fair from our WXRL mobile unit by Gay 2. Then on Saturday and Sunday, August 22nd and 23rd, see the new Rockin' Ramblers, five members of the Ramble New Family Band, playing familiar pop and rock hits that you're going to love to sing along with. 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
2: I'm actually sitting in one of those sturdy-built pool houses right inside gate number two. 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And, of course, we have the WXRL newsletters here you can take home and keep informed on all the different tours that, of course, the Ramblin' Lou family has lined up for you. It's a fun year. And we're already more than halfway through 2026. But it's August. It's the Erie County Fair time. It's a tradition here in Western New York. Yeah, come on out and enjoy it. Let's get back to classic country from the fair. It's Loretta Lynn, and I'm a

way up to the top of the hour, and we're going to get an update on what's happening in the world with an update in the news. And, of course, check the weather forecast. And, of course, continue for another hour of great classic country music from the Erie County Fair. And then at 5 o'clock, we put the cowboy hat on the rack and pull out the accordion and get into Drive Time Polkas. Once again, say thank you to Larry Jones. He's back at Mission Control pressing the buttons and making me look good and does a great job. And we thank Larry for doing that. He's a great, great engineer at engineering the program. So what are we looking at now? It's It's about 6 minutes before four. Let's get back to classic country and an update on the news and weather. Stonewall Jackson and something called A Wound Time Can't Ease.

Let's get back to classic country and an update on the news and weather. 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
1: AP News, I'm Julie Walker. Seven people, including five Americans, were killed in a safari helicopter crash in a remote part of northern Kenya. That's word from local police and the State Department. The helicopter was flying from the Losaba Conservancy. We're learning of some of the deceased. NBC Universal and Telemundo leadership identifying executive Jose Suarez, president and GM of several stations in Florida, saying they are heartbroken. A former engineering director at Meta, who has testified before Congress about child safety on Instagram, told jurors at a landmark trial in California that the company took a don't ask, don't tell approach on kids under 13 on its platforms. During his second day of testimony today, Arturo Bejar said Meta consistently prioritized profits over safety in designing its products. The trial that began yesterday in federal court pits Meta against the states of California, Colorado, Kentucky, and New Jersey. The company said evidence will show its commitment to safety. President Trump meeting at the White House today with several cryptocurrency and finance leaders for an event on digital assets, kicking off the meeting by listing his administration's accomplishments on the issue.
2: We're ensuring that America remains the undisputed leader, not only in Bitcoin and crypto, but also technologies like prediction markets, artificial intelligence, and much more, and we're leading in every single one.
1: The mission to save NASA's sinking space telescope has been called off. NASA and Catalyst Space Technologies announcing the news today. The startup company says its Lynx spacecraft will not attempt to capture the Swift Observatory and boost it to a higher orbit because of problems with controlling the rescue craft. This is AP News.
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1: The Justice Department defending James Comey's prosecution, Mike Kempin reports.
6: The Justice Department says there is, quote, no serious dispute that a social media post of seashells by former FBI Director James Comey could be understood as a threat against President Trump. Prosecutors also call into question Comey's account that he found the seashells in a numerical arrangement 8647 while walking on a North Carolina beach. In the Merriam-Webster Dictionary, the entry for 86 says its meaning is to throw out, to get rid of, or to refuse service to. Trump is the 47th president. The arguments and motions Tuesday are the government's most detailed explanation of its indictment. They were filed in response to efforts by Comey's lawyers to dismiss the case. Mike Hemp in Washington.
1: And I'm Julie Walker, AP News. 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
7: And here's the official forecast for Greater Buffalo for the afternoon. Chance of showers and possibly a thunderstorm, partly sunny skies, and a high of 78. Tonight, chance of showers and thunderstorms later on, low 58. And for tomorrow, mostly sunny and a high of 77. Currently, it's 76 degrees in RL.

0: is the music of Alabama and something called Jukebox in My Mind. And you're with Ronnie D at the 186th Erie County Fair. I'm just inside gate number 2, which is off of McKinley Parkway, and hopefully you'll be able to stop on out. Of course, the fair runs now through this coming Sunday. Now, keep in mind, if you're coming out today, well, it is what they call Double the Fun Gate Discount Day. Basically, two of you get in for $30, so that's like $15 a piece, which is a savings because normally it would cost you $19 a piece. So take advantage of it. If you haven't been to the fair, come on out today and take advantage of the Double the Fun Gate Discount Day. Two admission tickets, just $30, and that includes all fees, but it must be purchased and used today. Well, something else going on today, of course, the Ramblin' Lou Family Band, you know they're going to be on stage in less than an hour. At 5 o'clock, this will be their final performance as the whole band for this year. And they've been around now for 61 years at the Erie County Fair. So you can congratulate Joni and the entire crew over there on 61 years of jamming here at the Erie County Fair. Coming up at 7:30 in the evening, it's the Fritzy Brothers. They're a one-man circus, and they're performing in the historical lane. Well, I got to ask you a question. Have you ever given any thought to where you want to be laid, who to turn to when it comes to finding a monument or stone that represents your lost loved one? 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And talk to Dennis and Randy about all your cemetery needs. And let them know that you are listening to Ronnie D, broadcasting live from the Erie County Fair.
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1: We're going to carry on with classic country till 5 o'clock. Then we shift gears and get into a drive time polkas. And, of course, now it's time to call on Buck Owens and the Buckaroos and something called Big.

something called Dear Me on WXRL. Ronnie D says, Dear Me, I'll be with you till 7 o'clock. We've got a lot of time to hang out together. And, of course, getting you ready for 5 o'clock in the Ramblaloo Family Band. They'll be on the Avenue of the Flag stage from 5 until 6:15. And, of course, tomorrow they are off, and Friday they're off. But they'll be back with the Rockin' Ramblers, five members of the Ramblaloo family, on Saturday and Sunday, doing a little bit of rock and pop and country and songs and stuff that you all know and love. So that'll be happening on Saturday and Sunday. What else is going on today at the fair? Well, coming up at 6 o'clock, it is the Firefighter Honoree Ceremony. That happens every day around 6 o'clock up at the Fireman's Building. And then at, 6:30, it is the Flag Retreat Ceremony. That happens every day in the Slade Park area of the fair. So, 6 o'clock, it's the Firefighter Honoree Ceremony at the Fireman's Building. And then at 6:30, it's the Flag Retreat Ceremony in Slade Park. So, be sure to take that in. Also, keep in mind, at 7 o'clock, the Erie County Fair Pepsi All-Star Band will be performing. And they're going to be on the Cornerstone Avenue of the Flag stage. That's the same stage that the Ramblaloo Family Band will be performing. And at 7:30 in the Buffalo News Grandstand, it's Jeff Foxworthy. He'll be putting on his show in the Buffalo News Grandstand. 9:30 tonight, of course, the fireworks by the Skylighters of New York. They do a great job at those great fireworks that light up the sky as we say goodbye and good night to another day at the Erie County Fair. Well, have you ever given any thought to where your assets are going to go when you're no longer here? Have you ever thought about getting a will put together? Maybe it's time you talk to an elder law attorney. I recommend Dawn Mishka. 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That's 204-1055 for attorney Dawn Mishka. I don't know if you're aware of this, but the laws have changed when it comes to power of attorney documents. The big change is, of course, there's no longer a separate gift rider, and the power of attorney document now must be notarized and witnessed. Dawn Mishka will give you all the details and fill you in on all the information that you need to know. 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That's 204-1055. You owe it to yourself to get the legal advice that you deserve from an attorney who cares about you. And that attorney is Dawn Mishka. If you were listening to me yesterday, Dawn was over here. We chatted on the air. And, of course, you always see her on the WBBZ-TV Polka Buzz shows, both at 11:30 and 7 o'clock. And, of course, she comes to most of the Polka Buzz tapings. Of course, the next one's coming up, what, September the 1st at the Falcon.

0: Republicans in D2. But when you talk to Dawn, you tell her how much Ronnie D talks about her when he's broadcasting live from the Erie County Fair.
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0: We're going to get back to classic country music here from the Erie County Fair. It's Johnny Cash, and I want

0: time zone am I on? What country am I in?
1: It doesn't matter. It's 5 o'clock somewhere.
0: It's always on 5 in Margaritaville, come to think of it.
1: Yeah, I heard that.
0: You've been there, haven't you?
1: Yes, sir.
0: I've seen your boat there.

0: Alan Jackson, Jimmy Buffett, and yeah, it's 5 o'clock somewhere. Well, not quite yet here, but at 5 o'clock it will be Drive Time Polka Time, right? The drive at 5 will be well underway. Coming up at 7 o'clock this evening at the Erie County Fair, there's the Youth Livestock Expo Hog Show. That's going to take place in the Showplex area. Also going on at 7, the Erie County Fair Pepsi All-Star Band. They're going to be on the same stage as the Ramblin' Lou Family Band. And that, of course, is the Avenue of the Flag stage, just up a little bit from our broadcast location. At 7 o'clock also this evening, it's the Springville Jazz Band. They're going to be appearing in Slade Park, giving you some things to look forward to. If you're coming out to the fair today, it's a great day. The weather is picture perfect. Skies are like blue with a few puffy clouds, a light breeze going up the Avenue of the Flags. And I'll tell you, temperatures like in the mid to upper 70s, you can't beat it for an August day. It's going to be a nice, cool, and relaxing evening, too. And, of course, today is the Double the Fun Gate Discount Day, where two admission tickets for just $30. That's two admission tickets for $30. That includes all fees. When you come down to it, it's only $15 per person. That's not a bad deal at all. No, it's a heck of a great deal. So, hope to see you out here. Right now, it is 29 minutes before 5.
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1: Well, we're going to continue with Classic Country right now. Call on to Hag. Yes, Mr. Merle Haggard and the bottle Let Me Down.

Mom and Dad's Waltz, something by Lefty Frizzell on WXRL. We're your home for classic country music as we make our way up to 5 o'clock when we turn the shifts over to Drive Time Polkas, all coming to you live from the Erie County Fair. Speaking of the fair, if you were interested in some facts regarding the fair and the fairgrounds consist of 275 acres, and there's 112 permanent buildings and structures on the fairgrounds. Four green parks, Baker Park, Slade Park, Fries Park, and Hickory Tree Park, all help make up part of the 275 acres. And there's enough parking spaces for 15,000 cars. So, giving you a little insight on the makeup of the Erie County Fairgrounds here in Hamburg. And again, it's all put together by the Erie County Agricultural Society. They put it on. They get no funding from the state or no funding from the Erie counties. Just a few things to keep in mind. And again, it's a nonprofit membership corporation, and it does produce the Erie County Fair every year. It was established back in 1819. And like I said, the society does not receive any funding from New York State or the County of Erie. It produces the Erie County Fair, which of course is held every year right here in Hamburg, New York, with the intention to promote, showcase our community's agricultural traditions, talents, diversity, and heritage. And again, it is a Western New York tradition. There aren't too many, I would say, communities in the country that have a fair quite like we do as far as being a county fair. And of course, we also have a state fair, as you all know. That'll be coming up, well, in another week or so. Anyhow, you're with Ronnie D, and Larry Jones is back at the station pushing the buttons, playing the music. And I'm here out on the front line at the fairgrounds, inside gate number 2. We're a good team. It's the LJ and RJD team, I guess you could call it. The Larry Jones and Ronnie D team. And we work together very, very well. And Larry, you always do a good job. Right now, though, I'm going to say I hope that you'll be out to the fair before Sunday, because I want to see you here.

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1: We're going to carry on until 5 o'clock, and then we shift gears and get into Drive Time Polkas. And, of course, from 5 to 6:15, the Ramblaloo Family Band will be up at the Cornerstone Avenue of the Flag stage, just up from our broadcast here inside gate number 2. They'll be there from 5 till 6:15. They'll be off tomorrow and off on Friday, and then they'll be back Saturday and Sunday, but not the Ramblaloo Family Band. It'll be the Rockin' Ramblers, 5 members from the Ramblaloo Family Band, playing some of the best in pop and rock and kind of country. It's tunes you know and I love, and you're going to love it this Saturday and Sunday here at the Erie County Fair starting at 5 o'clock. Right now, let's call on Charlie Pride, and I'm going to take a little bit longer.

Oh, yeah, this was David Houston. You're right. This was David Houston, Almost Persuaded. Then just go right into Charlie Pride. I mean, we got all the spot stuff. Just go right into Charlie Pride.

to shatter. You're just a step on the boss man's ladder, but you got dreams he'll never.

Polka Community Bulletin Board should be cut number 2, unless somebody erased cut 1, which I'm assuming they didn't. Dolly Parton, 9 to 5. Well, we're not working 9 to 5. Larry and I are working 2 to 7 here at the Erie County Fair. Actually, he's back at WXRL, and I'm out here at the Erie County Fair inside gate number 2, waiting to meet you as you walk through the gate. You can stop by, pick up a WXRL newsletter, and say hello. Make your way up to the Avenue of the Flag stage and take in the Bramble New Family Band. They're going to be going on stage in like less than 10 minutes at around 5 o'clock this afternoon. They'll be there till 6:15, and then they're off tomorrow and Friday, and then on Saturday and Sunday, it's the Rockin' Ramblers. 5 members of the Ramblin' Lou Band will be performing at 5 o'clock. A little bit of rock and pop and classic country. They'll be doing it all at 5 o'clock on Saturday and Sunday up at the same stage, the Cornerstone Avenue of the Flag stage. Want to thank Larry Jones for doing a great job at engineering. Of course, he's not going anywhere, neither am I, because we're going to both work off drive time polkas. Yes, we're going to drive you crazy starting in a few minutes. That's going to wrap it up for the country portion of this broadcast. Like I say, don't go anywhere because I'll talk to you on the other side of 5. Here's Lee Greenwood, and God bless the USA.

Well, hello, it's Ronnie D. I'm inside gate number 2 at the Erie County Fair. It's right off of McKinley Parkway, and of course I'll be here till 7 o'clock, although I've started at 2 o'clock. Larry Jones is back at WXRL, pushing the buttons and engineering the show for me. He does a great job, as always. Him and I have been working, like I say, since 2 o'clock. We don't work 9 to 5. We work 2 to 7. But anyhow, we've got traffic coming up at 5:30. A look at the Polka Community Bulletin Board at about 5:45. Let you know about some things happening in Western New York. And, of course, the big thing is the 186th Erie County Fair, which is on now through this coming Sunday. This is day 8 of the 12 best days of summer. If you haven't been out here yet, why not come on out? And today would be a great day because it's double the fun gate discount day. Basically, you get two admissions for the price of $30. So that's $15 a piece compared to the normal $19 admission price. So if you haven't been out here yet, come on out today. And if you can get here before 6:15, catch the Ramblin' Lou Family Band as they are going on stage as I speak. They're at the Avenue of the Flag stage just up from our WXRL broadcast unit. Looking forward to meeting you and having you pick up a WXRL newsletter. Got a lot of great things to get into over the next couple of hours. So let's get it started with Blazonchik and the Versatones, and let's celebrate again.

0: Well, that is the sounds of Focus on our Wednesday edition of Drive Time Polkas here at the Erie County Fair. That's the it's day number 8, as I should say, of the 12 best days of summer. And, of course, this is the 186th Erie County Fair. So going on right now, the Bramble New Family Band is on stage. They'll be there till 6:15. Some other things that are happening throughout the fairgrounds coming up at 6 o'clock. It's the firefighter honoree ceremony up at the Fireman's Building. And at 6:30, it is the flag retreat ceremony happening in Slade Park. So come on out to the Erie County Fair and become part of what is a Western New York tradition. It happens every year, and it is a picture-perfect day. A nice breeze going through the fairgrounds, blue skies. I mean, we had rain this morning, but that's all out of the picture. And, of course, there's so many other things to do here, and lots of great entertainment, lots of great venues and exhibits, and a lot of good food, too, including the 4-H building, which is to the right of me, although if you're looking at me, it would be to your left. And they have a great special going on today. It's a kielbasa sandwich. Yes, good old Polish sausage. Smoked Polish sausage sandwich with a bag of chips and a drink for just $9. You can't beat it. If you get in there, by all means, tell them that Ronnie D, the guy out on the WXRL mobile unit, recommended it. And check out their chocolate shakes and their vanilla shakes, too. They are awesome. You can't beat them. $6 for a good old-fashioned milkshake with real ice cream and real milk. 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Why not go to a business that has been supporting this program for close to 40 years. I'm talking about the Sirwacki family, who own 2060 Auto Parts. Now, they're at 2060 William between Harlem and Ogden in Buffalo. 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Chances are the folks at 2060 Auto Parts will have what you need to keep your car on the go. 2060 Auto Parts, 2060 William, between Harlem and Ogden in Buffalo. 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And again, be sure to let them know that you heard about it from Ronnie D on Drive Time Polkas.
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0: 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Let's ride the rails together on WXRL's Scenic Ride the Rails Tour to Elkins, West Virginia, October 6th through the 8th. All aboard!
1: I always like that, how Linda ends that. All aboard. Well, all aboard. Make your way out to the Erie County Fair. It is going on now through this coming Sunday. So time is running out. If you haven't been here, be sure to get on out and enjoy yourself. Right now, we're going to continue with polka music from the fair. Going to call on the King of Honky, Stashkolunka, and something called the Baby Doll.

0: here for a couple hours. Okay, that's the music of the King of Honky, Stashka Lunka, on WXRL. I want to ask this gentleman his name.
1: Hi, I'm Keith Koval from Cheektowaga.
0: And Cheektowaga's talking proud, as they say.
1: Absolutely, no question about that.
0: So how long you been at the fair today?
1: A few hours this morning. Came back after I took my wife to the doctor, and here I am.
0: Have anything to eat?
1: Oh, yeah. Had some chicken and had some Detroit-style pizza, and going to have some more before the night's over.
0: Okay, and I hope you get up and see the Ramblin' Lou Family Band. They're up here on the stage till 6:15.
1: Yeah, a lot of music tonight, so that'll be part of it.
0: All right, hey, thanks for stopping by, and thanks for listening to WXRL.
1: Great seeing you. You too, Ronnie.
0: Okay, take care, my friend. And speaking of food, if you're looking for a great diner that has a great breakfast and a great lunch, that's Marie's Family Diner. Yes, Marie's Family Diner. It's on Broadway near Exchange Street in the Village of Alden. They're open every day at 7 a.m. And they have some great breakfasts and some great lunches. Chris Musial and I happened to go there one time and have some lunch. And it's a great place. Jackie Kotis is always there making up those good homemade soups. And she's got some good fresh salads. But some of those breakfast originals, like the stuffed breakfast pepper or the eggs in a nest. And check out the variety of Benedicts. It's not just your standard eggs Benedict. There's numerous other Benedicts to check out. And, of course, Wednesday is special because it's Liver and Onion Day. Come on in to Marie's Family Diner, Broadway near Exchange Street in the Village of Alden. It's good home-style cooking, great prices, and that's Marie's Family Diner on Broadway near Exchange Street in the Village of Alden. It's a father and daughter operation with Jimmy and Jackie. It's I call them JJ, father and daughter team. So stop in, say hi to Jimmy, say hi to Jackie, say hi to the entire crew, and thank them for being part of Drive Time Polkas. Let's get back to more polka sounds from the fair. It's the Polish Connection. This is a tune that fits right in with WBBZ-TV. If you listen to the words, it's called When I Was Just a Boy, and they reminisce about all those old TV shows.

dangerous. Well, that's Robin Peg on the vocals. That's when he was playing with Big Steve and the Bel Airs. And, of course, the Cheers polka. Yes, the Cheers bar that you know all about from the Boston, Massachusetts area. Well, P&G Woods Construction, believe it or not, my friend, are celebrating 50 years in business. And so it might be dry. 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And again, when you do talk to Paul, congratulate him on 50 years in business and thank him for being part of Drive Time Polka's broadcast from the Erie County Fair. Right now, we're going to get another one in here before we go to traffic and find out what's happening out on the roads. It's Jimmy Sturr and something called the Polish Fiddler.

0: Ah, you know that one, the Blue Skirt Waltz. That is a quite popular tune, thought up by Walter Ostinick, yes, Canada's Polka King and his band. And, of course, many times Walt plays with the Ramblin' Lou Family Band. He's not playing with them here at the fair, but he has played with them many times in the past, and I'm sure you'll see him back with the Ramblin' Lou Family Band at some point. Right now it is 5:30. That means time to check traffic and find out how that Wednesday drive is shaping up. This traffic report, of course, being sponsored by my friends at St. Stanislaus Cemetery, and they're on Pine Ridge Road in Cheektowaga. Right now, you can take advantage of a 20% discount on pre-need purchases of graves, mausoleum crypts, and niche spaces for cremated remains. 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Call and talk to David or any of the ladies in the office at 892-9135. That's 892-9135. Let's find out how that Wednesday commute is coming along.
1: Good afternoon, everybody. We currently have two separate accidents in the same location. This is the outbound 33 at Eggert Road. The left-hand lane currently closed, and police and the help team are on the scene of these crashes. A reminder to everybody, when you see those flashing lights, be sure to slow down and move over. We want to

keep everyone safe. Might not be a bad idea to find an alternate route out of downtown this afternoon, as this is really jamming things up. Also, right now, though, the 190 southbound at Seneca Street, very slow as well. We've seen traffic congestion here throughout the afternoon, I'm sure due in part to the construction that's taking place across the 190. With your NFTA Traffic and Transit Update, I'm Noah Machieski.

0: Oh, we talked all about those drunken people, those happy polka people. That's Jimmy Kay and his ethnic jazz. I have a young lady here who I actually met last year, and she operates the Sky River Butterflies tent that I've been talking about since last Wednesday, because I went in there last year, and there's like thousands of these butterflies all over the place. And they actually land on you, but they don't bite. They don't hurt you. They're actually kind of cute and nice. So it's what's your name?
1: Yeah, so I'm Kathy Marshburn. Yes, and I operate the, like you said, Sky River Butterflies, and we have live butterflies inside the tent. You get to interact with them. We teach you how to feed a butterfly. So you come in, we give you a feeding stick, show you how to feed one, and you can see one up close and hold it with the feeding stick, and it's really, really fun and interactive, and you can learn about how they are, and they're so beautiful.
0: Now, if I remember, you were telling me, though, they have a very short lifespan.
1: They do, yes. So an average butterfly lifespan as an adult is going to be a few weeks. But remember, they start out as an egg and then a caterpillar. So they have some time as a caterpillar. They also have some time in a chrysalis. And then they emerge as the beautiful butterfly.
0: Now, where do you get all these butterflies?
1: We get them from butterfly farms. So just like other animals are farmed, butterflies are actually farmed as well. So they raise the butterflies and send them to us.
0: Pretty cool. It is. It's pretty cool. And now, where are you going after this fair?
1: Directly after this, we'll be at the New York State Fair. Okay. So that starts next Wednesday.
0: Yeah, so you're on the road a lot.
1: We are. We take the butterflies around the country.
0: Okay, so you have a crew with you?
1: We do, uh-huh. Yep, nice crew that can teach you everything you could want to know about a butterfly.
0: Yeah, I found that amazing last year, and it was so cool to go in there, and you gave me that stick, and I'm feeding them, and I just thought it was cool.
1: It really is, and the best thing about it is watching everyone's face. And, you know, one of the sad things is sometimes I hear from parents is that their kids don't really get to see butterflies in the wild as much anymore. So it's nice to bring them to the people.
0: Okay. I've been glad you stopped by because I've been seeing you going back and forth. You go where I go over there, right, to the 4-H building.
1: Yep. I see.
0: Good food.
1: Yes. Yep, that's the place to go.
0: Okay, I'll let you go. I'll be here tomorrow and Friday yet, so you're always welcome to stop by.
1: Okay,
0: maybe bring a butterfly with you.
1: Maybe, yeah. Yeah, come see us.
0: Okay. Take care.
1: All right, thank you.
0: Yes, thank you. That was quite interesting. I mean, you learn about butterflies, and yeah, I think that's something that, you know, you should do if you do come out here to the Erie County Fair. Well, you know, before we go any further, I want to talk to you about my friends at the VNA, the Visiting Nursing Association of Western New York. It all began back in 1885. Right here in Western New York. And it was all put together by a teacher that wanted to provide free nursing among the sick and poor in the city of Buffalo. And of course, since then, the visiting nursing movement has grown and is now one of the largest home health care agencies in Western New York. 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
1: Well, we've got the Polka Community Bulletin Board coming up in just a little bit, but first it's Obedic time. I'm going to call on Marion Lush and the La-Di-Da Obedic.

0: Well, you're with Ronnie D on WXRL. I'm here at the Erie County Fair, and it's hard to believe that I've been here a week already. Yes, it started 1 week ago. And right now it's time for me to get into the Polka Community Bulletin Board. And, of course, it's all brought to you by the Stamm Law Firm, 250 International Drive in Williamsville and Main Street in the Clarence Hollow. When it comes to elder law, talk to Brad or Greg Stamm. Phone them at 631-5767. That's 631-5767. Well, the Erie County Fair, of course, is well underway. It runs until this coming Sunday, August the 23rd. If you haven't had a chance to get out here, come on out and enjoy yourself. And if you come over the next couple of days, I'll be here tomorrow and Friday. Stop by and say hi to me. I'm just inside gate number 2 off of McKinley Parkway by the 4-H building and right across from the Indian Village. Oh, going on this coming weekend, though, this Friday, Saturday, and Sunday, August 21st through the 23rd, it's the annual Annunciation Church picnic on the corner of Clinton and Girdle in Elma. Friday, of course, they have their car cruise night, music in the beer tent by the Nerds Gone Wild, and, of course, come Saturday and Sunday, the famous clam chowder that Larry the Chowder Man does to perfection. That'll be available both on Friday, around Saturday and Sunday, August 22nd and 23rd. Saturday, of course, they also have their famous pork chop dinner. And, of course, Sunday, their delicious chicken barbecue. Entertainment both days. Bring the family out and enjoy the annual Annunciation Church picnic this coming Friday, Saturday, and Sunday, Clinton and Girdle in Elma. As I look at the calendar and we wind down the month of August, on Saturday, August the 29th, it's an Oompas in August polka party happening at the Elma Conservation Club. And they're going to feature the polka music sounds of 7, who will entertain you from 7 until 10 p.m. That is Saturday, August the 29th, the Oompas in August polka party at the Elma Conservation Club. Music by the band 7 from 7 until 10 p.m. And, of course, our friends, the New Direction Band, they're going to be appearing also on Saturday, August the 29th. They're going to be at the Infant of Prague Summerfest at 921 Cleveland Drive in Cheektowaga. The New Direction Band on Saturday, August the 29th at the Infant of Prague Summerfest. And, of course, the Infant of Prague is on Cleveland Drive in Cheektowaga. The New Direction Band will be performing from 2 until 5.
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0: And as I continue with the Polka Community Bulletin Board, well, the Alden Rod and Gun Club has their annual chicken barbecue coming up on Sunday, August the 30th, from noon until they sell out. It all happens at the Alden Rod and Gun Club on County Line Road in Alden. Yes, you can dine in or get your chicken barbecue to go, and also maybe check out some of the other items that they might have available. 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You can dine in or get your chicken barbecue to go. And, of course, it's all at 12 County Line Road in Alden. When it comes to the Polka Buzz taping, the next one's set for Tuesday, September the 1st, at the Polish Falcons at 445 Columbia, corner of Warner and Depew. We'll feature the music of the Kaisertown Polka Band. Doors will open at 6. The show gets underway at 7. Admission just $10. And as we look further ahead into September, on Sunday, September the 13th, it's the all-you-can-eat Knights of Columbus Farmer's Breakfast, and that takes place at 755 Erie Avenue in North Tonawanda, Sunday, August the 13th, from 8:30 until 11:30 in the morning. That, my friend, wraps up this week's edition of the Polka Community Bulletin Board. I do it every Wednesday at about 5:45 on WXRL, all brought to you by the Stamm Law Firm, 250 International Drive in Williamsville and Main Street in the Clarence Hollow. 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That's 631-5767.

0: Well, that's the Crew Brothers and the Buffalo Polkas. We're all here from Western New York. I shouldn't say everybody, because there's a lot of out-of-towners, such as Kathy, who I just talked to earlier, from the Sky River Butterflies. And that, again, is an awesome tent. If you get the chance and you're coming out to the fair between now and Sunday, by all means, take a walk into that Sky River Butterfly tent. Again, it's just inside gate number 2. As you walk through gate number 2, I'm to your right. The butterfly tent is to your left, just past the guest services. Anyhow, you know, I talked about the Ramblin' Lou Family Band being here for 61 years, and today is their final day as far as the entire band is concerned. And then I mentioned they're off tomorrow and they're off on Friday, but Saturday and Sunday, this coming week, and Saturday and Sunday, August 22nd and 23rd, it's the brand new Rockin' Ramblers. Actually, they were here last year and they're doing it again. It's 5 members of the Ramblin' Lou Family Band performing some classic pop, rock, and country songs, all songs that you know and love. So hopefully you can take them in this Saturday and Sunday. They'll be back on the Avenue of the Flag stage starting at 5 o'clock, something that you might want to put on your to-do list when you come out to the fair. Well, have you ever asked yourself where you would want to be laid to rest when your time on earth is done? 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
0: Ronnie D with you from the Sturdy Built Pool Home, Sturdy Built Pool Hall House right inside gate number 2. In fact, they're selling these at the Erie County Fair up at the other end of the fair, and they do have a fair discount if you do purchase it during the Erie County Fair, so something you might want to look into. But right now we're going to call on a band that you're going to see coming up on Tuesday, September the 1st, for our next WBBZ Polka Buzz TV taping, which is going to take place at the Polish Falcons on Columbia and Warner in Depew. Doors will open at 6. I will get the show started at 7 o'clock. We'll be doing 4 half-hour shows, and there's a $10 admission, and I hope to see you out there. It's going to be a fun, fun time. Bring you're going to wear your Bills sweatshirts and T-shirts and Bills hat, because we're going to do a WBBZ Polka Buzz TV taping as a Buffalo Bills party. With what band? The Kaisertown Polka Band. So let's give a listen. Something called the Five Pierogies.

Well, we're approaching the top of the hour, 5:59, a minute before 6 o'clock. 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

Ray J and the Carousels and the Roxy's Polka here on WXRL. You're with Ronnie D on a Wednesday, and I'm live at the Erie County Fair. I'm just inside gate number 2 off of McKinley Parkway. If you're coming out to the fair and you get here before 7 o'clock tonight, stop by, pick up a WXRL newsletter, and say hello. And if you do get out here tomorrow or Friday, I will be back here 2 more days, tomorrow and Friday. I'll be here from 2 in the afternoon till 7 o'clock, playing classic country music from 2 to 5, and then drive time polkas from 5 until 7 o'clock. And again, having a lot of fun out here, meeting a lot of great people, and a lot of good fairgoers, as they say. And this is what it's all about. It's once a year. It's the annual Erie County Fair. It's 186th Erie County Fair. Imagine that, 186th Erie County Fair. Well, what else is happening tonight? Of course, as you know, the Ramblin' Lou Family Band is on stage, ready to wrap things up, though, probably in the next couple of minutes, next 10 minutes or so. But coming up at 7 o'clock tonight, right across from where I am, in the Indian Village, it's their dance show. That happens at 7 o'clock tonight, as they do every night. Every time when I'm clocking up here, I hear them over there, and they do an incredible show. That's right across the way as you walk into gate number 2. It's to your left. It is the Niue Indian Village and their Indian dance show. Also going on at 7 o'clock in Showplace, it's the Sea Lion Splash. If you want to check out those sea lions, 7 o'clock tonight, they do a nice show in the Showplace area of the fair. And at 8 o'clock tonight, it's Tommy V. He's a hypnotist, and he's going to be performing on the Cornerstone Avenue of the Flag stage, the same stage where the Ramblin' Lou Family Band is performing right now. That's Tommy V, the hypnotist. So just a few things happening tonight at the Erie County Fair. But again, it's our fair. It's running now through this coming Sunday, and we're in day 8 of the 12 best days of summer. So hopefully you'll get a chance to come on out and be part of it. And I know I don't like to bring up Christmas and the holidays. It's August, and people say, why are you talking about it? But you know what? People did have Christmas and July parties, and it's never too early to browse through a unique store that has thousands and thousands of beautiful Christmas decorations. And I'm talking about the Christmas Shop. Yes, the Christmas Shop. It's at 880 Ridge Road in Lackawanna. It's a couple of blocks east of the Basilica, and it's one of New York State's largest Christmas stores. Believe me, when you walk in there, your jaw's going to drop, because there are thousands and thousands of beautiful holiday decorations. They have a variety of ornaments, including a chicken wing ornament,

0: stop in, say hi to Chris and Andrea and Pat and all the crew over there, and tell them how much you heard about them and how much Ronnie D. brags about them on Drive Time Polkas live at the...
1: September 11th through the 19th. 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
0: Should be an awesome, awesome cruise. Yeah, says I would make your reservations ASAP. Let's get back to more polka sounds from the fair. Going to call on Jimmy Stir and a little bit of Love and Laughter.

Now, have you ever seen an old sad face? It's not a pretty sight, I know. They just walk around with heads hung down. They must be feeling pretty low. Now I wonder if they had a choice.

Well, that's our own Joe Michalek, yes, and the redhead Rylander. I know we always get requests for Rylanders, so we wanted to squeeze one in for all the Rylander fans out there. You're with Ronnie D on WXRL. It's a Wednesday, and it's a beautiful, beautiful Wednesday night to come on out to the Erie County Fair and enjoy the 186th. Erie County Fair. Well, the new food showdown is underway, and today is the final day to do your voting. And of course, you can also pick up a souvenir cup. Now listen to this. You get the souvenir cup filled with your favorite beverage for $8, but then you keep the cup and you can constantly get it refilled for just $4. And of course, you can always try the best in show beer and cider. The best in show beer and cider, which is available at the various wine and beer gardens throughout the Erie County Fair. You know, another place to take in, and I have yet to get up there this year, but I definitely will, whether it's today, tomorrow, or Friday, because I'm here for two more days, is the Event Center. The Event Center has lots of shops and lots of good products that you can look at and watch demonstrations and purchase, and they have good candy there too, and of course they have a lot of shopping deals. There's over 200 vendors in the Event Center, and that is of course up at the other end of the Erie County Fair, but it's something to take in when you're heading out here, whether you come out tonight, tomorrow, Friday, Saturday, or Sunday, because this is day 8 of the 12 best days of summer. Well, when the time comes for you to remember a lost loved one, why not talk to Dennis and Randy Wagner? 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

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That's 892-5505. And talk to Dennis or Randy about all your cemetery needs. That's our good friends from Wagner Monuments. And, of course, they're proud to be part of Drive Time Polkas at the Erie County Fair. I want to give a shout-out to Natalie. Natalie is one of the bartenders up at the Grapes and Hops, which is one of the beer gardens throughout the fairgrounds. Grapes and Hops up at the other end of the fair. And Natalie, I know she's working today, and I just want to give a big shout-out to her. So if you happen to go up to Grapes and Hops and enjoy a cold beverage, ask for Natalie and tell her that Ronnie D. from WXRL said hi. She'll get a kick out of that. Let's get more polkas headed your way from the fair. And it's going to call on Stash Bulenda and something called The Girl of My Dreams.

0: Well, all talking about those polka girls. That is the music of the Mass Brass here on WXRL. It's you and I till 7 o'clock. Larry Jones back at Mission Control, pushing the buttons and making me sound good. And speaking of Larry, I hope you join him on Sundays from noon to 2 for Polka Jamboree. He does a great job at hosting the Polka Jamboree show. That's 2 hours every Sunday starting at noon here on WXRL. So be sure to join him and maybe give him a text or an email and tell him Ronnie D said hi. He'll get a kick out of that. Anyhow, if your furniture needs some tender, loving care and you've been putting it off and putting it off, I mean, here we are, what, the 19th of August? Yeah, before you know it, it's going to be a fall, and of course, fall means sooner or later, it's going to be holiday time. Thanksgiving, Christmas will be here before you know it. 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
1: It's been a great summer of concerts with Western New York's first family of country music, the Ramblin' Lou Family Band. And now you can see them at the 186th Erie County Fair in Hamburg with so many great attractions, including the Ramblin' Lou Family Band, celebrating 61 years of entertainment at the fair. They're performing now through August 19th. Showtime, 5 until 6:15 p.m. on the Avenue of Flags stage. 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And even Ronnie D is going to be broadcasting from the fair from our WXRL mobile unit by Gate 2. Then on Saturday and Sunday, August 22nd and 23rd, see the new Rockin' Ramblers, five members of the Ramblin' Family Band, playing familiar pop and rock hits that you're going to love to sing along with. It's right there on the Avenue of Flags stage at 5 p.m. both days. Come on, get out and enjoy the Erie County Fair and the Ramblin' Lou Family Band. It's a family tradition.

0: Avenue of Flags stage at 5 p.m. both days. Come on, get out and enjoy the Erie County Fair and the Ramblin' Lou Family Band. It's a family tradition.
1: And that's exactly where I am. I'm at the Erie County Fair, and of course, I'm at the Sturdy Built Pool House, just inside gate number 2. And like I said earlier, they are selling these at the fair. I happened to see them last night when I was up at the other end of the fair. They have them up there, and you can check them out. And actually, they have a special discount, fair discount price, if you purchase it during the Erie County Fair. So if you're coming out here, and this looks like something you might want on your property, you head up to the other end of the fair, and they'll give you all the details on their fair price. And I said fair price, but it is a fair price, and it's a good substantial discount. So you can save some money if you make the purchase while you're here at the Erie County Fair. Let's get back to more polka sounds, and I'm going to call on Dave Gavronsky and his musical magic. And, of course, he's a local boy, right? Great, great polka musician. And he's not far from here. I believe he's in Eden, New York. I believe that's where he lives, him and his wife, Arlene. So, in fact, we'll send it out to Dave and Arlene. It's Hey Baby Yakshimash.

special delivery and bring back the waltzes here on WXRL in our Wednesday edition of Drive Time Polkas. We're in our final half hour. We're starting to wind things down. We've got about 23 more minutes left to take us up till 7 o'clock. And, of course, we'll be back here tomorrow at 2 o'clock.

tomorrow and Friday from 2 until 7, with Classic Country from 2 until 5, and then Drive Time Polkas from 5 until 7 o'clock. A lot of things to do at the Erie County Fair. If you haven't been here, you better get out here, because we're already into day 8 of the 12 best days of summer. Looks like a nice little dog over there. Been looking at him. Yeah, he came by earlier, and he was eyeballing me. Yeah, well, he's not eyeballing me now, but he's looking pretty good. Lots of people here, lots of good things to do, and of course, a lot of great food, too. So, by all means, come here with your appetite, okay? And remember, a general admission is $19 per person, which is definitely a discount from last year. Also, if you're 12 years of age or under, and you're with an adult of 21 years age, you get in for free. So keep that in mind. So come on out. Plenty of time. You've got 4 more days to enjoy the 12 best days of summer. I want to talk to you, though, about attorney Dawn Mischka. Dawn is with the PB Elder Law Group, and they're at 455 Cayuga Road in Cheektowaga, and she specializes in elder law. I mean, if you have not put together a will, she can help you. She can help you with power of attorney documents and health care proxies, asset protection, estate and Medicaid planning. And all I can tell you is once you meet her, you will be glad you did, because she is a genuine, down-to-earth, caring individual. And that's how she conducts herself when it comes to work. She truly cares about you, her client. And I mean that right from my heart. I've gotten to know her over the years, and she is truly someone that does care. She's a caring person, and she wants to do the best for you when it comes to elder law and any of your elder law issues. So give her a call at 204-1055. That's 204-1055. 204-1055. And again, you've probably seen her on the Polka Buzz TV shows at 11:30 and 7 o'clock. You've also seen her at many of the Polka Buzz TV tapings. In fact, she was here on yesterday, Tuesday, because she wanted to come up for the New Direction band that was playing. And we talked on the air, and she said she's going to be at the next WBBZ Polka Buzz TV taping. And that's coming up on Tuesday, September the 1st, at the Polish Falcons at 445 Columbia, corner of Warner and DePew. It's going to be kind of like a Bills Polka Buzz TV taping, so wear your Bills stuff. You know, come with your hat and T-shirt and sweatshirts and whatever you have. Bring a football if you want. We're going to have ourselves a good time. It's going to be like a Buffalo Bills Polka Buzz TV taping, and it's going to happen Tuesday, September the 1st at the Polish Falcons in DePew. Doors will open at 6. There's a $10 admission. I'll get the show started at 7 o'clock. We'll be doing 4 half-hour shows, and we'll be featuring the music of the Kaisertown Polka Band. So come on out and enjoy Dawn and Mitch and the whole crew. In fact, I know Dawn's going to bring those big mugs of beer. I love those mugs of beer because, first of all, they never empty, okay? You can drink all you want, and they never empty. And they never spill, neither. And it's a lot of fun. So come on out and enjoy our Polka Buzz TV taping Tuesday, September the 1st with the Kaisertown Polka Band at the Polish Falcons in DePew. Let's get back to polka sounds from the fair. It's Charm City Sound and Marlena, Marlena.

0: who stole the Kishka?
1: Okay, that's Walter Selleck. And who stole the Kishka? I don't know if there's any Kishka here at the Erie County Fair. I do know they have pierogies. Yeah, at Babcia's pierogies. I also know that if you go into the 4-H building today, they're doing a kielbasa sandwich with chips and a drink for $9. And this lady over here, gate number 2, what were you doing? Come over here. No? Come on over here. Yes. Come on over here. Well, both of you. What's up? What, were you guys talking about me?
2: 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A radio thing.
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1: I was, can you do a shout out?
0: Yeah, for the gate number two girls.
1: Oh.
0: I did. I was in Ireland back in May, and I was listening to the station on WXRL.com. Yeah. Station's been around for like...
1: Is it country?
0: Yes, classic country. This is what it is. It's a classic country station. Merle Haggard, Johnny Cash, Farron Young, Bobby Bear, all those, Kenny Rogers. But I do a polka show from 5 to 7, drive time polkas, okay? But at the fair, I come here at 2 o'clock. If you were here, I don't know if you know, I get here about 2. And I do country music from 2 to 5, and then my show from 5 to 7.
1: Okay.
0: And the band is playing up there on the stage at 5 o'clock, the Ramblin' Loof.
1: Yeah, we were over there.
0: The Ramblin'.
1: Are they done?
0: Well, yeah, they end at 5 to 6, 6:15 they end.
1: Oh, yeah, that's what we were there.
0: Yes, yeah. Yeah, so they play, and they play up there, and I do the show down here.
1: Okay.
0: So, yeah, it's cool. And we'll give a shout out to all the girls at gate number 2. Yes. And the guys, the girls and guys at gate number 2. Give a big shout out, guys. Can I hear you?
1: Happy birthday to this one, Donna.
0: Oh, happy birthday to who, Donna?
1: Donna.
0: Donald.
1: Donna.
0: Oh, Donna. Oh, Donna. Oh, Donna. There's a polka. You must be Polish. You know the polkas, huh? So have you listened to Drive Time Polkas before? Yes? Cool. All right. Hey, good to see you guys.
1: Thanks.
0: Good shout out to gate number 2, the guys and gals at gate number 2. They're off of McKinley. Come on in that way when you're coming to the fair, whether it be tonight or over the next 4 days. Well, I want to talk to you about pharmacies. I know many of us, obviously, we have to go to a pharmacy. 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Let's get back to more polka sounds from the fair. We're going to call on the Maestro's Men. A little bit of hot polkas, cold beer, and warm friends.

Well, that's going to wrap it up for today from the Erie County Fair. And I want to thank LJ, Larry Jones, back at WXRL for, again, doing a great job engineering the show. He and I will get together again tomorrow at 2 o'clock, and we're going to do it all over again. 2 to 5 will be classic country, 5 to 7 drive time polkas. So you have yourself a great Wednesday night, and I'll see you at the fair. Take care, my friend.

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Let's ride the rails together on WXRL's Scenic Ride the Rails Tour to Elkins, West Virginia, October 6th through the 8th. 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